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0: One, booty shorts, cause my paper long. 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
1: What's happening, man?
0: Hey, man, somebody want a copy of that mix?
1: Hey, man, hit me up on all social media platforms at DJ Montae, M-O-N-T-A-Y, man, you know. And I might see the mix and send you something.
2: What's good, man? It's your homeboy T-Pain, a.k.a. your girlfriend's boyfriend. 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Could you believe it? 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

got a slot wood full of runs. 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
3: 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It's Best Friend Friday.
1: Yeah, it
2: is. Best Friend Friday.
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2: What's up, Ben Friend?
3: What's happening, Ben Friend?

0: Kentucky, 1763 Amish Street, Newport, Kentucky, 41071. We're located in the parking lot over there by Newport Gaming and Racing. Come see us for some stylish, curvy looks that are on trend. And hope to see you soon. Thank you. Bye.
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0: Back at it, Incog. What up, baby?
1: Hey, man, if I ain't never told you, I'm going to look you in your eye and tell you thank you, dog.
0: Man, hey, that's real, man. I'm you know, eyes you never lie, man. I taught that. I was taught that. Eyes never lie, man.
1: Real
0: unless
1: deal.
0: They look to the left.
1: Uh-oh. Which way I just look?
0: Man, straight ahead, dog. You already know what it is, man. Appreciate that love, man. Back at you both ways, man. You feel me?
1: It's a Best Friend Friday. Phone lines are open. 844-426-POTC. DJ Hershey is putting it on each and every Friday. You don't never get tired of doing this, do you?
0: Never, man. I can do it in my sleep, man. For real, man.
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And I'm checking in right now with DJ Hurst.

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I say, front yard, broad day with that. 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
1: Hello.
0: Hey, it's the Best Friend Friday. Alexis, where you posted on the corner at?
1: Houston.
0: H-Time. So look, Alexis, you know, if you ain't got no best friend, we can be best friends.
1: Okay.
0: You don't sound too sure about that.
1: That's fine. Posted on the corner.
2: 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This is Miss Sexy and Fit, and I'm posted on the corner with Incognito.
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Big Master P vibe, no limit. Ballin' hard on another hemisphere. Somebody tell them people Mr. Hem is here. 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Mr. Hem.

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my god, oh my god, oh my god, oh my god, oh my god, oh my god, oh my god, oh my god, oh my god, oh my god, oh my god, oh my god, oh my god, oh my god, oh my god, oh my god, oh my god, oh my god, oh my 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
1: I'm going to send you right here, okay? DJ Iceberg. 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
0: Man, dog got us in here getting ready for the weekend, and we saw y'all blowing them phone lines up, too, at 1-844-426-POTC.
2: Yo, yo, this son is Chambers from the C-Town, man. You know what I'm saying? I represent Columbus with my boy Ink right here. Pop through before I hit that south side down there, 85 South. You know what it is. Posted on the corner.
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4: 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Yeah.

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0: Yes.
3: He's boring, corny. Corny. I found new bag, new jewelry. Done. All on my story. 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
2: 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And I want to send a big shout out to my bro, Incognito, and of course, DJ Mrs. for having the number one show in the city. Y'all keeping the energy live, the best show in the city, best energy. Let's keep it going, man. Love y'all.
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2: 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And look, I want to congratulate my man Incognito and DJ Mrs. for having the best show in the city. 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
1: Yeah, he does stuff you're not supposed to do. Exactly that.
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3: Oh, did you see what he did? You see his impact? Did you see his impact?
1: Yes.

0: 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Instructions are to prepare for an attack by an unknown enemy.
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2: What's up, everybody? This is Pastor Mike Jr. And there's a word that should come to mind and make you smile. It's called incognito. Incognito means I'm able to be in a room, but not in a room. It means I'm able to move, but people may not detect me. And if somebody listening to me right now, you're frustrated because you're asking for popularity, but you don't know how to manage the seasons of being incognito. Incognito does not mean I don't have it. It means I don't have to flaunt it. It means I am who I am and I'm comfortable in my own skin. So every time you tune on to Incognito, you're not just listening to music. You're not just vibing with your favorite people. What you're saying is that I'm going to be the person in my family who can win and remain humble. Win and not be over the top. Win and just remain who I am. Don't let anybody rush you. It's a generation of people who are rising who are going to be blessed and still know how to be incognito.

0: 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The streets raise me, I'm a whole bear.
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0: 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Hey, Q-Ball, you going crazy, man. 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
0: In the mix with Tony Neal.
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I'm 25, I done beat up the road. Went from New York to Texas and all the way home. Hey, I'm from the country, we put hot sauce on a pork chop sandwich. The plug said he getting in from Cali, so he paying shipping and handling. I talked to some people, they told me you probably could blow, you just need a little management. Boy, I don't give a fuck about the industry, I find a plug and get rich off of cannabis. I don't give a fuck about the industry, I work a job as long as my son's straight. I've been him with his music since bro used to cook me a beat on a lunch tray. I hate when they act throw it off. That boy wanna crash and it's down a one way. But I'm from that dirty south for real. We'll set the off on a Monday. But we'll set the off on a Wednesday. I told my dog that he more like a brother to me, but I still pull a melee if he go against me. White boy, my name ain't Josh, but I keep a Drake in case they try to get me. And I call a burner the Hulu Hoop boys, cause they like to spin around some today.

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1: 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Special. Special. Special. Special. Special. Special. 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
0: 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We talking to Baby.
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boy, I f*** no, I got a wife, I just ignore them. Just like a quarter on me and all blues, I got a token with it. Token with it. Token with it. 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
1: Yo, what's up? 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
2: 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I just wanted to see if y'all could play me a song. 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
2: Who the f*** is you? Who the f*** is you? Who the f*** is you? Who the f*** is you? I don't...

0: Yes.
1: Computer style of the uniproud unibomber who maneuvered through the drama with the suit of armor. Moving calmer than the Buddha ducking funeral parlors. First the hooting, hollering, and then the shooting startup.

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2: There's a video going around of A$AP Rocky and Rihanna allegedly getting into an argument after the Met Gala this week. 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It's true what they say. Celebrities are real people too. They are just like us.
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3: 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So

0: somebody out right now all across the country. 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
1: Yeah, Rolando from Alice, Texas. Shout out to Kayla and Anissa.
2: Hey, this is Gina. Shouting out to Charlie. We're in Albany, New York. Taylor Boswell, Tulsa, Oklahoma, and I'd like to shout out my boyfriend, Kai Smith. I love you.

0: $64.99. All right, who's on the phone?
1: Hey, this is Nayeli. I'm here to shout out Casey. You already know I miss you, baby, but I'm in Tulsa, Oklahoma.
2: Good evening. This is your boy, LP, calling from Greenville, South Carolina. I was calling to give a shout out to my wife, Blue. I just want to say I love you, and I hope you have a good night and a good night at work.
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3: 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So

0: 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West Virginia State.
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0: 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We talking to Baby.
2: 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Toronto gets the freak.
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0: 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So

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2: Back with the remix. These boys are my sons like Phoenix. 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Jimmy Neutron, I'm a young boy genius. On a futon, I'ma give it that pick. 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Ooh, like Gilbert Arenas.

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1: I get the every time, yeah. You come around, yeah. You ease my mind, you make everything feel fine. Worry about those comments, I'm way too numb, yeah.

0: Dee Dee's Weekend Kickback. Jake Cruz, comedian J.J. Williamson, and Trey G. All right, here's the deal. Coming up on the show this hour, we're going to get into a dope discussion about the benefits of having a big woman.
1: Oh, yeah. I thought you were going to say something else.
2: Yes, mm-hmm. Lord. Yes,
0: a big
2: Lord.
0: Woman. Also, R&B singer Kim is going to be stopping by.
1: Yeah.
0: And get ready to laugh with comedian George Wallace. All of that's coming up. But up next, we're going to try to get somebody a second chance. Yep, and a second impression at love. Cute. We're talking about date fails on the way. It's Dee Dee's Weekend Kickback.

0: 1073 The
1: Beat. It's all about date fail, y'all.
2: Come on, come on,
3: man. We're back at it.
1: So we got RJ here. RJ, you still there? RJ.
4: Yeah.
1: Here's it is, everybody. RJ called us up. He said he met a girl. Her name was Heaven. He's trying to go out with her again. They went on a first date. They sat up. It was laid back, right? You said you guys had a nice smoke session.
4: Yeah, the vibes were immaculate, I'm telling you.
1: Immaculate. The vibes were immaculate.
2: Yeah.
1: Anyway, so him and this girl, Heaven, had a nice time, sat back, laid back, smoked, did this whole thing, but his phone kept ringing and it was his ex-girlfriend. He said he couldn't, you couldn't ignore it, so you picked up and talked to the ex-girlfriend, right?
2: Hmm.
4: Yeah. Unfortunately.
1: Now, what we also found out, you guys, is that he actually hit it last week.
5: Mm-hmm.
1: Him and the ex. Even though he broke up with her 6 months ago.
2: Yeah.
1: And then he also let her use his car a couple of weeks ago or something like that.
3: I mean, he's just doing a good deed.
1: Sure.
3: He's just doing
1: now,
3: a good deed.
1: Now, we're going to call Heaven. She don't know that part. But anyway, let's call this girl Heaven and see why she didn't call him back. I'm telling y'all, women, we have intuition. I bet you she knows. But nonetheless, okay. Let's call her. Here we go.
6: Hello.
1: Hi, is Heaven there?

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1: This is Dee Dee from the radio station.
2: And JJ.
3: And Cruz.
4: And Trey G.
1: It's Dee Dee in the morning. Hi, girl.
0: Okay.
1: Hey, girl. Hi.
4: Hey.
0: What's going on?
1: Okay, all right.
4: She's trusting nobody.
1: Anybody want to? Okay, here's what happened.
3: Tell her.
1: You went on a date with somebody who was a good friend of comedian J.J. Williamson.
2: Yes.
1: And J.J. wants to do a good deed for him and just wanted to see if you liked him or not and how it went. His name was R.J.
2: Why are you laughing at? Okay. Hold up. Now, why are you laughing at my boy like that?
0: I'm laughing at this whole situation.
2: Oh,
0: like,
2: wow.
0: He had to get the whole radio station to call me. Like,
1: well, you know, some people say we act as a Cupid sometimes. We're pretty good at this, so we just want to try to, like black people meet. We want to put you together.
4: I keep my bow and arrow on me, too.
1: I know, that's right. There's gonna keep, he has a diaper on, too, but listen, no.
4: I hit you in the head.
3: I mean, that is a Cupid outfit.
1: Yeah, I'm sorry, but Heaven, what happened? What happened with you and RJ?
0: Overall, he was a cool guy. I feel like it was cool vibes, but I feel like he's got some stuff he hasn't cleaned up, or he hasn't resolved yet. Mm. And I'm in a space. I need peace. I don't want no drama.
2: Heaven, let me ask you this real quick. Now let's go back to the beginning. You said it was cool at first. Did you enjoy that smoke session that y'all had?
4: Mm.
0: I did. I mean, and I don't typically date white guys, so it was like he was real chill.
3: Oh, that's why he had good chronic. Can I ask you a question? What went off? Your spidey sense. What felt off about him?
0: Well, his phone kept going off, and it's like, okay, the first couple times it's whatever, and your phone going.
3: I mean, he might be making money.
0: It became a little too frequent for random people. Like, you ain't gonna have six homeboys calling you in an hour. Mm-hmm. Like, that's not happening.
4: So, Heaven,
0: it's like his phone just kept dinging, and then he finally started answering and responding, and I'm just like, okay, that's nothing but a woman. Like, ain't no homeboy. You know, he wasn't saying, oh, I have an emergency, I gotta go.
1: Right.
0: He was responding, putting it down, trying to ignore it. It was like, nah, that's a woman.
1: Wow.
2: What if it was his sister, though, Heaven?
3: All right, Trey.
1: I told y'all, what I tell y'all about women, we got intuition. Hold on a second. I'm going to be honest with you, Heaven. Heaven, RJ is a friend of us, of the show and everything. And truthfully, he on the phone right now. He liked you a lot. He wanted to know why. RJ!
5: Talk. Yo, Heaven, hey.
1: Oh, hey.
0: What's going on, RJ?
5: I'm here for you.
0: RJ, I thought you were cool. I thought you were dope. I thought you were handsome. It started off great. But I don't know what that was. And I'm gonna be straight up with you. I had an ex that I went through a bunch of foolishness before, and I'm just not trying to do that again. Mm, I'm looking for a chill. Mm. The way that date was, just chill, peaceful vibes, just kicking it, building something. And if you still got other baggage or stuff you got to deal with, it happens. It's cool, but deal with that before, don't pull me into it or expect me to sit here while you're managing that. Like, that's not cool at all.
5: Heaven, I swear I'm done with her.
0: You're not done with her.
1: It's a grown-ass woman.
3: Yeah, I like her.
5: I let her do some DoorDash. That's it.
4: RJ, real quick, you know how you can tell you're dealing with a grown woman and she ain't with all of it? Because she said, I don't like all the foolishness.
1: Yeah, exactly.
4: That's how you know she ain't with it, RJ. You might as well go and hang it up, dog.
1: Yeah, you know what else?
5: I'm not trying to be like that. I'm a new man. I'm changed. I'm growing up. Like,
1: RJ,
5: Heaven, you changed.
1: RJ. Did you just say, RJ, Heaven, you changed? Hold on. RJ, I'm not doing this. RJ, did you just say Heaven changed you?
4: Please, RJ.
5: Yeah, I mean, you made me not want to look back and look to the future.
1: RJ,
0: seriously, we're not going to play this game. The thing that bothered me the most is that you didn't even realize how disrespectful it was. It was like you were trying to do it on the sly, and then you started just straight up responding.
1: I got this, Heaven. I got this for you. I can already tell. I know y'all not. Heaven, you ain't interested in going out. We'd pay for y'all to go on another date, would you?
0: I'm cool.
1: What if we pay for what y'all was smoking? Would that work?
4: Shut up.
3: He got that good though.
1: And then I'll also tell you this, Heaven. You may not want to hear what really happened before the date. Okay, I'm
2: they
1: not
2: did
1: getting
2: to do Heaven.
1: Stop
0: even,
1: it. Y'all clap it up for RJ and Heaven.
4: Hey.
1: All
4: right.
1: It's date fail. 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
0: 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We talking to Baby.
2: Baby, make the bad bitch. Pop that, throw that up. Around like it's the freak name.
0: Like a flock of flame. Yes, Ying Yang Twins. And more. 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

0: 90s weekend kickback. All right, so J. Cruz, comedian J.J. Williamson and Trey G. Coming up next, we got a dope discussion. What are the benefits of dating a big woman, you guys? What are they?
1: She got a pantry full of snacks.
2: Comfortable.
0: Ooh, comfortable packing. Yeah. Okay, a lot. Okay, yeah. We're going to get into that. Yeah. Plus, we're going to drop more paper for you with that $1,000 minute game. But up next, R&B singer. What's his name? Kim.
3: Simmer up.
0: Kim is going to join us. Oh, gosh. It's Dee Dee's Weekend Kickback. Dub V, wake up. It's Dee Dee in the morning on 107.3 The Beat.

0: for starting your day with Dee Dee in the morning.
1: I'm here with J. Cruz, JJ from the Silk, Mr. Two Peas himself. But this ain't about us, man. This is about the legendary one that we are joined with right now.
2: Absolutely.
1: Legendary singer, man. Legendary name in the game. Y'all give it up for the special guest. Kim is in the building.
3: Hey, stop playing, man.
1: Kim, how are you?
4: I'm good. How y'all doing?
1: Good. Good, man. Okay, we got to talk to you now. It's been a lot of conversation about Kim and his music. Tell us about, you have a new project on the way, Alchemy, coming this fall. Is that correct?
4: Yeah, Alchemy. My boy Robert Glasper and I are working on a jazz project in honor of my friend Al Jarreau. And so we've got a suite of songs. We've got some reworking of some of my classics. There's a jazz version of Love Calls. There's a jazz version of Can't Stop Loving You.
5: I can't stop loving you.
1: Come on.
4: We got some Jarreau covers on there. Look, you know, we having a really good time. Having a really good time.
1: Now, yeah. Kim, I would miss this opportunity if I didn't tell you when love calls your name. Hey, I done put that on many a times when I done picked up a young lady for a date night. You did.
4: Yeah, don't blame it on me, but okay.
2: Hey, look, she called. I call her name, but she called me somebody else. I'm like, hold up.
1: Yeah.
2: Hey, real quick, man, because I do stand up comedy for a living, man. I want to know because I do big shows, man, in arenas, man, and be huge crowds. But I love intimate settings of comedy clubs where the people are right there on me, see facial expressions, and get the joke a little better. Mm. Do you like big crowds or do you like intimate settings when they come to your music?
4: Well, I really enjoy being on stage in any venue.
2: Okay.
4: Right?
2: Okay.
4: So I played the arenas, you know, starting in 2016 was the first time that 2015, 2016, we were out with Charlie Wilson and Joe. It was my first time being in an arena. I've done some arena tours on my own, but to your point, my preference is to be in a theater setting.
2: You
4: know what I'm saying? Where it is intimate.
2: Right.
4: You know what I'm saying?
2: Okay.
4: Where it is a little more personal. You know, I try to, you know, come from a place I'm entertaining. Everybody's welcome, but I'm entertaining grown folks, right?
6: Yes,
4: grown
6: folks, absolutely.
4: Walking down all them stairs, and you got to walk around the concourse and figure out where the bathroom is.
6: The people you're singing to have 401ks and responsibilities.
1: Aye.
6: Listen, let me ask real quick. I'm up there with them too, but so. You've worked with a lot of people. You tied Usher with his hits, with a big accomplishment as far as like number ones on the UAC. You've worked with a lot. Is there somebody right now and at this point in your career where you still haven't had a chance to sit in the studio with and you still wondering one day it might happen?
4: Man, dig this. Always at the top of my list is Sade.
6: Yeah, me and JJ love Sade.
4: Tell Sade to come. Tell
6: Sade
4: to come
6: holler. Man. That's what I clean my garage to.
1: Perfect.
6: I swear to God.
4: So, but I've done some great collabs. Everybody from some great collabs.
6: Yes,
4: man.
6: For sure.
4: Had Stevie Wonder on a record. I've worked with Ronald Isley, Patti LaBelle. We got Jill Scott on a record. So I mean, you know.
6: All right. Let me be a little messy. Who's the best natural voice you've ever heard?

0: Heard.
1: Mm.
0: In person.
2: The best natural voice.
0: Mm-hmm.
2: In person.
0: Uh-huh.
2: In person. Male or female, it doesn't matter.
0: Both. That's even better. Let's go.
2: I mean, there's so many great singers.
0: I know, tomorrow you might think of somebody, but at this moment, just give me just two off the bat that you might remember.
2: Off the cuff singing like Make Me mm-hmm. Mad, mm-hmm. Eric Benet.
1: Oh, wow. Yeah. Okay. That's a great one.
0: All right, that's a good one.
1: That's,
0: right?
1: that's a great
2: sing
1: one.
2: Sing anything, sing everything.
0: Really?
2: You know, and just, yeah, Eric Benet, man, nice. Is a really, really, you know, Eric Benet. I put his name in the hat. Jasmine Sullivan.
0: Okay. Very powerful. Yeah, you're good. Absolutely.
2: Her name is in that hat.
1: Absolutely.
0: Ooh.
1: That's some heavy hitters.
0: Everybody hitting those. Trey likes her.
1: Yes, indeed. Yeah. How has that feeling been as far as like the independent grind for you? Is it a big difference for you than being on a major label? Do you prefer it more? How do you feel about that part of it?
2: You know, I started out as an independent.
0: Mm-hmm.
2: You know, Calls, Chemistry, my first album. I released that on my, you know, I financed that on an American Express credit card. Amex had me confused with somebody with good credit.
0: Not you got approved and you shouldn't have. What? How'd you pull that off? American Express.
2: Yeah, it's in the book. I got a book. I write all about it.
0: Hey.
2: But I was an independent, you know, I started as an independent. So mm-hmm. I've really just kind of, you know, returned, you know, to my independent roots. And I had fun at the label. I made a lot of money for Motown. Motown made a lot of money for me. It was a great relationship, you know.
0: Hey.
2: But in this season of my life, you know, and the way people are moving now, the way the industry is moving now, you know, it was time to bring it all home.
1: Now, we got to take a break, but when we come back, we got to unpack just a little bit more with the legendary artist Kim. That sound like a plan, y'all?
3: Yeah.
1: All right, let's do it.
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0: right, we are back. We are sitting down talking to the legendary one, man. Artist, major artist in the game, Kim.
1: Hey, I can sing too.
2: Man, I know you do a lot of shows, man. Your music is it got a lot of categories. It's sexy. It turns people on. It gets them in the mood. What are some of the craziest things you have experienced on stage, man?
3: You know, I have to say, man, my audience is, they know how to act in public.
0: That's very important. That's very important.
3: We always have a good time. I think the strangest thing that has ever happened was early in my career. There was a lady who brought me in the band, a pot of chitlins.
0: Not chitlins.
4: Did you eat them? Did you try them?
0: Was they good?
4: Did you try them?
3: No, you can't eat everybody's chitlins.
0: Facts. Because you don't know how to clean them.
3: We appreciate the love, though. Facts. We appreciate it.
4: Now you're like, ooh, we're so thankful. Put that to the side.
0: Oh, God.
4: Put it to the side.
0: Now, Kim, I must say, too, and I got to drop my voice a little bit when I say this, because I mean this in the most manly way possible. Kim, you are ageless. You look great, man. I see you got the buffness going, the fitness physique, the skin looking clear, everything good. What is the secret? What is the secret to aging as gracefully as we can, brother? You got to give us your secret.
3: Magic shade.
0: I know that's real.
4: Not over the counter.
2: You better tell him. Magic shade. Come on, man. You better tell him. Look at me.
4: It's simple.
0: Magic shade.
3: They stopped making the powder. So like I'm paying $500 a can for magic shade.
4: It used to come in powder.
0: JJ, that's that pressure that you know about.
2: Come
0: now.
2: Come on, now.
3: Hey, I tried to tell ya.
0: Big fan.
3: No, man, but it's, you know what? But for real though, for real, man, you know, I have young kids, you know, my wife and I, between us, we got 8 kids, man. I got little kids. I got, you know, so it's really important for me to take care of myself.
0: Absolutely.
3: I try to stay in the gym.
0: Yes.
3: You know, I try to, you know, I eat what I want, but I'm mindful. It's also vanity. I want to look good in my clothes.
0: Absolutely. ain't nothing wrong with it.
4: Lastly, from me, I think you're interested in putting artists on as well, which I think is a great thing because you'd be like a great mentor. Any young people that you're looking at right now to put on to your chemistry records that we should be looking out for or something like that?
3: Not right now. Okay. When I first started the label, it was just a vehicle for me to release my own music. And and right now, I'm, you know, returning to it and just getting my boots back on the ground, if you will.
4: Right.
3: You know, I want to have strong legs, but definitely, I think you know, in the future, that's definitely a
4: something that's gonna happen.
3: Yeah. We're accepting all donations over here. So if I ain't gotta go out and get it.
4: Send your demos.
0: Big facts. Kim, okay, Alchemy, the new project dropping this fall. How can fans find the album? Where can they pick it up at?
3: Music by Kim.
0: Musicbykim.com. Yep. Pick it up. It's coming out dropping this fall. Do we have a specific date for it, or is it just fall right now?
3: Not yet. I'm still down here. Look, I got my mic over here. I'm over here recording right now.
4: Yeah, he works.
3: You know what I'm saying?
0: Absolutely. So
3: all the music is done. I'm just laying my vocals down, putting the finishing touches on it, right? So as soon as it's ready, y'all can follow me at musicbykim.com and just get everything. You know exactly where I'm doing, what I'm doing, where I'm at, when everything's coming.
0: I love it.
2: Hey, real quick, man, before we let you go, man, you know, LeBron is on his last couple of legs of the NBA. Mm-mm.
0: Oh, God.
2: You know, he left the Lakers, man.
0: Don't do this.
2: Where would you like to see LeBron play his last couple of years in the NBA?
3: Where I would love to see LeBron is at Golden State.
4: That's what I keep saying.
3: I would want to see him play. I want to see him play at Golden State.
2: Yeah. Now, you know Golden State, you know that all the players are pretty much up in age now. And you know the West is deep.
0: So we
2: just want to see him play with Steph and Golden State.
4: Period.
2: And not worry about championships.
4: You're gonna win.
2: It's going to be tough to get out the West.
3: If he went to Golden State,
0: they could do it.
3: They could literally do it, bro. He went to Golden State, Draymond Green, Steph Curry.
0: Come on.
3: Steve Kerr.
0: Come on.
3: And LeBron James.
4: Come on.
3: Al Horford is still there.
2: Yeah. And don't forget, Jimmy Butler won't be coming back after January. So come on now.
4: I'm telling you.
3: Youth Don't Trump experience.
0: Right. And okay. If he do go to Golden State, Kim, I need you to come out with a song. I can't stop winning, boo. Hey, music@kim.com. Alchemy, yes. The album is coming out this fall. Ow. Y'all make sure y'all go pick it up. Y'all give it up for Kim. Hey. One more time. Appreciate you for joining us, boss man.
1: It's Dee Dee's Weekend Kickback. All right, so there goes Trey G. Also, Jay Cruz, a comedian, J.J. Williamson. Mm-hmm. Coming up, comedian George Wallace is going to be in the building, y'all. Funny man.
0: Georgie.
1: Yep. He's a legendary man, legendary comedian.
0: Yes.
1: Plus, Jay Cruz has done a little research, and he's discovered the reason your kids don't listen to you.
4: Uh-oh. Pay attention.
1: All right, but up next, we got the Mad Minute. You're checking out Dee Dee's Weekend Kickback.
5: Yeah.

0: get these stamps. Now, this woman was standing in front of me, and she had to go to the bathroom. So I stepped up. She came back and bumped me and got back right in front of me and was like, if I got something to say, she going to put her hands on me.
1: Oh, my.
0: So I told her, you know, I'm too young. Like, she about your age, and ain't sissy not answering the phone. So I'm about to put you on the phone with her. Like, ain't Kim for real.
2: Who the hell is that? Why I got to get on the phone? Hello?
1: Okay, calm down. It's okay.
2: Who is this?
1: It's her aunt. It's okay. You don't have to act like that. She really don't need food stamps that bad, or you neither, to lose your mind.
2: Mm-mm. You know how long I've been waiting on these food stamps? First of all.
1: Okay, you hungry. Okay, you hungry, you evil, and you are tripping. Okay.
2: Evil?
1: You don't have to act like that.
2: First of all, I don't know who you think you're yelling at.
1: Play. What? Pray.
2: Nah, as a matter of fact, you know what you need? You need to pray. Pray for me right now. Pray.
1: Right now, I'm finna call the f***ing police. Not only you gonna need some food stamps, you gonna need some motherfucking bail money.
2: Bail money? You know what? Pray for me and pray for your niece, because I'm about to pop that puffball off the top of her head.
1: Well, you pop her, bitch. You pop her, bitch.
2: You know what? You can catch these hands, too. Come up here and get some.
1: That f***ing stupid.
2: Come on with it. I'm waiting for your old ass.
1: Hey, now the law's gonna come get your dumb
0: Hey, Kim, wait. Hey, Kim.
1: Hey, Kim.
0: I'm about to dial 911 because it's a prank call. Hey, Kim, you are the mad minute.
2: Yeah.
0: It's a prank call. Hey, Kim, it's a prank. It's just a joke. I love you so much.
1: Stupid,
0: I know you got my back.
1: Of course.
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4: 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Get in on the fun and prank call someone you know. 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

0: 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We talking to Baby.
1: Baby, make the bad bitch. Pop that, throw that up. Around like it's the freak name.
0: Like a flock of flame. Yes, Yin Yang Twins. And more. 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

0: It's Dee Dee's Weekend Kickback. All right, so comedian JJ Williamson, Jay Cruz, and Trey G coming up on the show this hour, you guys. This weekend we celebrate Black Leaders Awareness Day.
1: That's what I'm talking about.
2: Let's do it.
0: Black Leaders Awareness.
1: Come on, let's do it. Shout out to JJ.
0: Who's our Black leaders today, y'all?
2: You.
3: Ooh, Barack Obama, I would say, is a Black leader.
0: Yeah. Michelle Obama.
3: Michelle Obama, for sure, for sure.
1: Mayweather.
3: Yeah.
0: All right, hey, listen, coming up is World Listening Day and National Sour Candy Day. I'm going to move right past that. Coming up later, Trey G says that he's been getting invited to a bunch of R&B parties, but he has one problem with them. Find out what it is. Up next, though, hey, what is it like? The benefits of dating a big woman. It's Dee Dee's Weekend Kickback.

0: That is Jay Cruz right there, and also Trey G and comedian J.J. Williamson.
1: Good morning.
0: We were talking about something off the air that we had seen this guy who went viral. And the guy went viral because it's a black man who says that he can't find a woman in his area. Mm-hmm. And he said the reason why he can't find a woman, this is a guy, he had his shirt off, looked like he's working out and everything. Mm-hmm. He said that the women in his area were big women.
1: Damn.
0: And he said that the women needed to lose some weight and go to the gym. Take a listen.
2: I love black women, but you all are really going to have to start exercising or getting in the weight room or decreasing the serving size or something, because here's the thing. I know everyone's going to say, oh, you sound white as hell. You're an Uncle Tom. Guys like you don't even like black girls. That couldn't be further from the truth. But I mean, golly, it is incredibly hard to find a black woman who is literally just at a normal body weight. And I mean that literally. I'm not even saying in shape. I'm saying a normal fucking body weight.
1: Normal.
0: Yeah. Body weight. So he's saying basically that the women are bigger and they need to get in the weight room and exercise and do all of these things.
1: Well, damn.
0: And so he's trying to talk about it that he doesn't want a big woman.
3: But he wants a black family. He wants black kids. He has dated outside of his race, but not seriously. He only dates black women seriously.
0: Yeah, but he doesn't want a bigger woman. Now, you know what's a trip to me, though, is that I don't think he understands, you know, there's a benefit of being a little thicker.
1: Oh, yeah,
4: it is.
0: Okay, JJ, my bad. Wait, JJ said there he is.
4: It is.
0: JJ, what's the benefits of a bigger woman?
4: When you have a bigger woman, you're going to always stay warm. Going to stay warm during the winter and everything. Your clothes going to always stay folded and washed.
0: Oh, wow, really?
4: Oh, yeah.
0: So wait a minute, you telling me that the skinny women don't do that part?
4: Oh, hell no. Nah. They barely do theirs.
1: Shut up.
0: No.
4: They barely do theirs.
1: Shut up.
4: Your fridge gonna stay full.
0: Mm-hmm.
4: You're gonna always gonna have a hot meal, none quick, and she gonna give you money.
0: Now, JJ.
3: You're going to stick by that?
0: That ain't what I heard from bigger women. Now, I heard that one came from different women giving the money.
4: Oh, damn. Different women. Just depends.
0: Yeah. Oh, my God. You know which woman I'm talking about. What's wrong with you, Trey?
1: Nothing. I heard a song one time that made me enjoy a big woman. That man said, I love a big fat woman with me shaking on her bones.
0: I know that's right.
1: I love it. Yeah, I love it.
0: You like a thicker woman.
1: Come on, man. Yeah. Give me something to hold on to, something to grab. You know, somebody told me one time, you got to be two something to do something.
0: Yeah. Uh-uh.
1: Yes, Lord.
0: Uh-uh.
1: That's their player talk, something. Real pee business.
4: And, the wrestling be so fun.
1: Yeah,
4: with one,
1: you
4: man.
1: Got to be two something to do something. This is what I'm telling you now.
4: Yeah.
1: Listen to what I'm telling you.
0: Okay.
1: Yeah.
0: She's
1: going to put it on you.
0: I like it.
1: She's going to put it on you. Put it in your life.
0: Get it, Trey.
1: She's going to put it in your life. Yeah, get to your right. Yes, Lord.
0: All right, here's what we're going to talk about then. Because that man is saying, you know, black women need to go to exercise. We need to get in the weight room. You know, all of this stuff. But what he doesn't understand, there's a lot of folks that like a thick chick.
1: Yes,
0: now.
1: Lord. And I'm all for being healthy at the same time.
0: Yeah,
1: I'm all for being healthy. But just because you're skinny don't mean you're healthy. Let's keep that in mind, too. Now.
0: I like
3: it. Listen, I've had a skinny and I've had a bigger, and they're both great.
0: Mm. All right. Thank you, Jay Cruz.
1: Mm-hmm.
0: Well, here's the deal. What's wrong with Tracy? Tracy, our producer, is giggling. Okay, she got the giggles. Here's the deal. What do you love about big girls? If you're a big girl right now, if you're a thick girl, girl. Let's talk about the benefits of
1: come
0: a big
1: on.
0: Girl.
1: Sister, big bone.
0: Yeah, come on. Let's talk about the benefits of a big
1: can
0: girl.
1: A
5: can we say
1: take you home?
5: They usually can cook.
0: If you think that's a benefit of a big girl.
3: I think they usually can cook.
0: Mm-hmm.
3: I think they usually are more talented, too, sometimes. Because it seems like they have to work a little harder.
0: They're more talented?
3: Yeah, like they have more talents.
0: All right, listen, on that note,
3: I should have stayed out of it.
0: Yeah. I'll be saying this to you, but I'm going to let it
4: go. Wait, y'all. It's so nice to hear you realize that you should have stayed out of it.
3: Right?
4: The fact that you, come on
3: I'm
4: now.
3: Growing, I'm learning,
0: oh, God.
3: And together we're a family. And
0: we are. All right, here's the deal. We want to know if you are a big girl. You a big girl right now and you're listening.
4: Come on.
0: Or if you a fella and you like a big girl.
4: Come on.
0: We want to know the benefits of a big girl right now. Give us the benefits of a big girl. This man is out here talking about he don't want no big girl.
1: Huh.
0: We want to know the benefits. What you say, Trey? You got to be what?
1: You got to be two something to do something.
0: All right,
1: now. That pantry going to stay packed.
0: There
1: you
0: it
1: me?
0: Is. He said packed.
1: That pantry going to stay. She got a pantry, too.
3: I can't.
0: If you a thicker chick, big woman, we want to know the benefits of being with a big woman.
1: Come on.
0: What are they? Mm. If you're a big woman or you like to date a big woman, let us know right now and you can remain anonymous.
4: Yeah.
0: 833, talk to Dee Dee.
4: That's 833-825-5233.
0: Mopping doesn't have to be a hard chore.

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0: It's Dee Dee's Weekend Kickback. JJ Williamson is here. Also, Trey G and Jay Cruz coming up. We got some extra cash for you with the $1,000 minute game. That's on the way. 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You know what? 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That's D-E-D-E in the Morning, as well as my Instagram and other social media pages.
1: Yeah, help mine get up. They're really low. Jay Cruz. Cruz with a K. J-K-R-U-Z. Follow me.
0: Now, that was the most, hold on. That was the most selfish thing I didn't heard. That man said, follow me because I need my count up. Not because you're going to gain any information.
1: Can't you say it's begging?
0: Yeah.
1: All right. Let's
0: he's begging.
2: Tap Trey? In with me, your dog Trey G right now. A-Y-E underscore Trey G. That's A underscore Trey G ski.
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0: All right, listen, ladies, if you are a big woman, it's time to let them know. What are the benefits of being with you? And fellas, let us know if you love a big woman. We want to know the benefits of being with a big old girl. That's what we want to know. Big old. You're checking out Dee Dee's Weekend Kickback.
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1: So here's the deal. We were talking about the benefits of a big girl, guys. What are the benefits of a big girl? There was a man out here talking about he don't want no big girl. Black women need to work out, need to push away from the table, get, what did he say? Less portions or something crazy like that. So no. we want to know from you, what are the benefits of a big girl? If you're a big girl or a man who loves a big girl, we just want to know the benefits.
2: For real.
1: Hey, good morning. Hi, who is this?
3: This is Sarah.
1: Sarah, we're talking about the benefits of a big girl. What you got, Sarah? Goodness. What?
3: Well, the benefits is, I don't know. You won't be hungry.
2: Mm. I know that's real.
3: Mm-hmm. I was talking about, yeah.
1: Yeah, you say you won't be hungry, Sarah?
3: No, you won't be hungry.
1: I like it. Thank you very much for your call. Here's Thomas. Thomas, T.
4: Y'all missed one thing.
1: What?
4: Y'all missed more cushion for the pushing.
1: Oh.
2: More cushion.
1: Oh, is that what it is, Thomas?
4: Y'all forget that.
2: Darn it.
1: So,
2: darn
1: Thomas, is that why you like school. Is that why you like a big girl?
4: I mean, come on now.
1: Uh-huh.
4: I mean, nobody's going to get mad at I'm eating snacks late at night.
1: I know, come that's on. Right. He said eating snacks.
2: And she going to eat them with
4: you. We going to do it together.
2: Yeah, I'm about to say she going to eat them with you.
4: Eater.
2: Come
4: yeah.
2: on.
1: So Thomas.
4: She's an eater.
1: So
2: not
1: you
2: a,
1: like,
2: not a
1: you like you like thick women, Thomas?
5: Oh, wow.
2: Hello, T.
4: I mean, you know,
1: okay.
4: I'm not discriminating. I love women.
1: Okay.
2: Yes.
1: There it is. I like that he's not discriminating.
2: That's
1: thank you,
2: real.
1: Thomas. We appreciate your call. Here is Courtney this morning. Courtney, we're talking about the benefits of being with a big girl. You got any benefits for us?
6: I got a lot of benefits.
1: Let's go.
6: My benefits is I'm educated.
1: Mm-hmm.
6: I can cook.
1: Mm.
6: I'm a Pisces.
1: Mm.
6: And I can do some strange things.
2: Oh! You know,
1: hey!
2: Come on now. She say the best for land.
1: Yeah.
2: He say that best for last.
7: Now, that's how you close the show out right
1: strange.
7: There.
1: Yeah. Yeah. Courtney, what's strange?
6: But my thing over there is he said he don't like a big woman. What about him? He must got some flaws because big woman is in.
1: I know that's right, it's Courtney. Right. No, big woman, yeah. Big women are in.
2: Yeah.
1: Yes, ma'am.
2: Indeed.
1: Well, thank you for your call,
2: yeah,
1: Courtney. We appreciate your call, all right?
6: Thank you.
1: Uh-huh. And I like them special things she do. Hey, Mika.
2: Cut it out.
5: Dieter's like, what?
1: Mika.
6: Hello.
1: Hey, girl. Listen, we're talking about the benefits of a big girl. What are the benefits?
6: The benefits is they always got, like he said, the pantry gonna stay packed.
2: Come on.
6: The house stay clean.
2: Mm. Come on.
6: It is. It's just big girls. I don't know. Like I like girls and boys, and mm-hmm. I prefer big girls when I talk to girls.
1: Really?
6: It's just because they're cleaner. They're cleaner. They're way cleaner.
1: Mm-hmm.
6: They take care of. Don't get me wrong. I'm a skinny girl. I might talk about the skinny girls, but it's just like they take better care of you. They they love a little harder.
1: Mm. They love
6: a little harder.
5: They're better nurturers.
6: Yes, better nurturers. Most definitely. They're going to feed you while you sleep.
1: Oh, wow.
6: I just love it.
1: No, I know that's right. Thank you. Mika said, I just love it.
2: How you
1: thank you,
2: Mika.
6: I love it.
2: You'll love it here.
1: I know. I love it. Thank you, Mika. I appreciate it. Here's Jamal real quick. Jamal, we're talking about the benefits of a big girl. What you got? What are the benefits?
8: I'll tell you about my old lady. She's about 300 plus.
1: Uh-huh.
8: You hear me?
1: She
8: cooks. She clean. She always smelling good because, you know, a little self-conscious about herself. So she 3-4 showers a day, make sure she got the nice perfume.
2: Come on now.
8: You hear me? She comfortable, you know what I'm saying? If I'm feeling sick, she take care of me like a mother.
2: Come
8: you know
2: on.
8: What I'm saying? All that.
1: Damn.
2: Come on.
1: Damn, Jamal. How long y'all been together?
8: We've been together since high school for about 11, 12
1: damn,
8: years. We've been married for 2-3 years.
1: Damn, Jamal wasn't letting her go. All right.
8: At all. You hear me?
2: He said, my jersey retired in the Raptors. You
1: I
2: hear
1: like
2: me?
1: It.
2: They got that
8: soup. Yeah. Tell them, Trey,
2: Yes, Lord. Hey, you got some good soup at your house, don't you?
8: For all that. Whatever you need, I'm talking about. You want Mexican? She got that. Chinese? She got that.
2: Come
8: on. I'm straight New Orleans. She's from Dallas. But if I want that, she got that.
2: Come
1: on. I like it. Thank you very much, Jamal. Boy, now that right there was a glowing review.
2: Boy, I'm trying to see if she got a sister.
5: I'll tell you.
1: He found her. Too.
5: A long time
2: I'll take the second cousin.
5: Not me too.
1: All right. We're talking about the benefits of a big girl. Because there's a guy out here talking about he didn't want no big girl, right? So we want to know the benefits of a big girl. What are those benefits of dating her?

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1: That's 833-825-5233.
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0: women won't exercise and they need smaller portions and things. Take a listen.
1: I love black women, but you all are really going to have to start exercising or getting in the weight room or decreasing the serving size or something. Because here's the thing. I know everyone's going to say, oh, you sound white as hell. You're an Uncle Tom. Guys like you don't even like black girls. That couldn't be further from the truth. But I mean, golly, it is incredibly hard to find a black woman who is literally just at a normal body weight. And I mean that literally. I'm not even saying in shape. I'm saying a normal f***ing body weight.
0: Damn.
2: Hmm.
0: He said decrease the serving size.
3: Sheesh.
0: All right. So there's a benefit, though. He doesn't see it. But there's a benefit of dating a bigger woman. And that's what we want to know, right?
2: Yep.
0: Anonymous is on the line this morning. Anonymous is about to tell us the benefits of dating a bigger woman. What you saying? What you got?
4: Hey, Didi. Okay, I got two things.
0: Mm-hmm.
4: One thing I hate about the big girl, she gets a little heavy when she's on top. I can't breathe. And the thing I do love about the big girl.
0: Thank you. I was going to say, this is all about positivity and what we love about that big girl.
3: He getting there.
4: Okay. The good thing I like about her is when we go to the water parks and we get on the slide together, her body weight makes that ride awesome.
0: I mean,
4: we shoot down that water slide. I love it.
2: Shoot down that water.
5: Really, really fast, huh?
4: Yeah.
0: I take it you're in front of her. Are you in front of her and you laying on her as y'all going down this slide?
4: Yeah.
5: She can't be behind him.
2: He the little spoon or big spoon?
0: Yeah. So in the bed, is it like that too? She spoons you?
4: Yeah, she does. It's vice versa, you know.
0: But it feel good though.
4: Yeah, it do. I ain't gonna lie. I hope my wife ain't listening to this. She knows my voice. But anyway,
3: ain't nothing like getting in that bed and it's already warm.
4: Yes, sir.
3: Yes, sir. Man, I already warm. I like the fact he said he like to go down and slide together.
0: Okay.
3: Now, it might be dry for everybody else. But
0: JJ.
2: Okay.
0: All right. Hey, Anonymous, thank you for your call. We appreciate you listening, okay? All right.
4: All right, John. All right. Have a good one.
0: You too. Hey, Christina.
3: Christina.
6: Yeah.
0: Hey, we're talking about this. The benefits of dating a big girl. What are they? You got them?
6: Yeah,
0: come on.
6: We juicy. We like
0: juicy.
6: Cuddle with us.
0: Come on, wait.
3: Hold on, start back over, Christine. Y'all what now?
6: Juicy.
0: Oh,
5: juicy.
6: Juicy and
2: sour.
3: It's
0: Lord.
2: And
0: sour. Oh, you juicy on. And sour, yeah. Christina. Okay, come and on. Tell us the other benefits of a big girl.
6: Cuddling and then, you know, the ways if you smack it, it's like, you know.
0: Yeah,
5: it
0: vibrates. It got that ripple effect.
2: She got that little wave pool.
6: Ripple effect.
2: Yeah, got that wave pool over there. And okay, I ain't talking about Hurricane Harbor.
6: Yeah, that wave pool. Come on.
2: You better pop it, Christina.
0: Hey,
2: let them know something.
0: Christina, now do you cook? Are you a big girl? You would consider yourself a big girl?
6: Yeah, I consider I'm
0: two something. You're two something. Oh, Trey, what'd you say?
2: You know what it sounds like? She can do something.
5: She can do something.
0: She can do something.
6: I can.
0: Okay. Now, Christina, real quick, are you a good cook?
6: Yes.
0: Oh, you cook real good. You cook really, really good. Okay. You're very nurturing. Are you a very nurturing woman?
6: Yes, I'm a nurturing woman.
0: I'm a
6: mom of twins. My first was twins.
0: Oh, your first was twins. Okay, all right.
2: Yeah, all right. You know how to take care of some.
0: Yeah, right.
2: What it sound like.
6: Yeah.
2: Come on.
0: All right. Now here's a big one. Like if you you have a guy who's over and you know y'all get through doing what you need to do, do you go out and make him a nice sandwich? And what type of sandwich do you make?
6: Salad.
0: You make him what?
6: Something more than that.
0: What you make him after y'all do? Like what you gonna make
5: meatloaf.
0: Him?
5: Meatloaf,
2: grits.
0: What you gonna make him?
6: Chicken or steak or something.
0: Oh, you make steak?
2: Yeah. Chicken.
0: Damn. She said a sandwich.
2: She's the type that's gonna be like, baby, I got your chicken tenders in the microwave.
5: Oh, man. It was microwave.
2: I got your chicken tenders in the microwave. I know that's right.
0: She making steaks and things. She's like, I ain't making no sandwich.
2: She gonna make a man say,
6: you know
2: what?
6: Sandwich? That's nothing.
2: Nah. Come on.
3: I know you're gonna make a man say, you know what? I'm gonna stay a little while longer.
6: Right. Yeah.
0: All right. Well, Chris,
6: I'm moving in. Nah.
3: Yeah, she said, nah. Hold up. You ain't got that moving in, do you?
2: She said, nah.
6: Yeah.
0: Oh. Christina, I love you. Thank you very much for your

0: your call. We appreciate it, all right?
1: All right, yeah.
0: Thank you. You too. Oh, my God. That was great. Thank you for all the calls, by the way. We have run out of time.
2: I am sold. You hear me?
0: Yeah.
2: Sold.
0: Yeah. Yeah. Trey, if that 17% of me just came out, I'm about sold on this, too. I think she sold me. Christina did.
3: No convincing needed.
0: Listen, here's the deal. Whether you love a big woman or you a big girl, hit me up and let us know some more things that people will get. The benefits of dating a big girl. It's Dee Dee's Weekend Kickback. All right, so Trey G, J. Cruz, and comedian J.J. Williamson.
4: Uh-huh.
0: Coming up later to all my parents, J. Cruz says he's found the answer to why your kids don't listen to you.
3: I've done my homework and theirs.
0: Also, we also found out what is choking J.J. Williamson up. As he just coughed, just a
4: I'm talking about early morning.
0: Right? Get ready to win with our $1,000 minute game. It's only a song away. It's Dee Dee's Weekend Kickback.

0: Thanks for starting your day with Didi in the morning.
1: We are about to get into the $1,000 minute game. Mm. But listen to this, you guys. They're saying research finds you're least likely to tell a lie between these hours. What hours y'all think that you ain't gonna tell a lie?
2: I'm gonna say from between 4 a.m. and 7 a.m. because I'm asleep.
3: That's why you're dreaming. Sleep.
1: That's why you ain't lying.
2: Yeah, I ain't lying right there.
1: But the rest of them hours, you just lying.
2: For real. Y'all know I'm president. Man, go back to bed.
1: Oh, Lord. Okay. What you think, Cruz?
3: I'm thinking in the morning. You're starting off positive. So I'm going to say between 6 a.m. and 8 a.m.
1: That's a lie.
2: Give me a lie.
1: What you say, Trey?
4: I'm going to say 9 a.m. and 12.
1: You thinking you ain't lying between them hours?
4: Yeah. Mm-hmm. 9 and 12.
2: What about you, DJ?
3: Honest.
1: When I'm not lying,
2: yeah.
1: I'm like JJ, when I'm asleep, between 11 p.m. and about 3:30, 4 a.m., I ain't lying.
3: I'm done believing y'all.
1: No, some of them dreams, I be lying.
2: Yeah, I be lying to them too, though. Yeah.
4: That's why folks be like, can I tell the truth?
1: Yeah. Right.
2: I be in my dreams. I'm like, yeah, I'm going to go on, get up. I'm lying.
1: I lie. All right, listen, here's the deal. They said this. According to what they're saying, people lie between the hours of 8 a.m. and 11 a.m. They're least likely to tell a lie between 8 and 11. That's it.
3: All right, Trey, we was half right.
4: Yo.
1: 8 a.m. and 11.
2: Okay.
1: That's because at 8 a.m., you're driving into work. 9, you get into work, so you ain't got time to lie.
2: Right.
1: 10, you getting settled. By 11,
2: yeah.
1: Getting ready to lie. Out of your mouth. You're gonna lie.
3: By 11 o'clock, you're warmed up.
1: Yep. So there you go. Let's get into the game.
5: Want a grand? Get it done like in 60 seconds.
1: 60 seconds.
5: JJ.
1: Lying in your dreams.
5: With $1,000 minute game.
1: There'd be a boogeyman in my dream. I'm like, come get me.
2: Yeah. Come get me, man.
1: I'll be over here. I'm lying. Here's Big John, everybody. Hey, Big John.
6: Hey, what's going on? What's
2: Big
6: going
2: John. On? John, you sound that, like old Big John, yeah, too, buddy. Big, hit that laugh one more time.
3: Big John. Hey, cut. How tall are you, cut?
6: I'm about 6'1", 6'2". Oh,
1: damn, okay. I thought you were going to be bigger than that. That'd be
6: nah, good. Ain't that. It's just big.
1: Big John, let me ask you, how'd you get that name? You got it as a child or when you got older?
6: I got it as a kid. Yeah, my uncle's.
1: Well, you were thick or something?
3: Pause.
6: I was, yeah. Still
1: that way. Okay.
3: Still that way.
1: Okay, all right.
6: Yeah. No zipping for me.
1: All right.

0: No Ozempic? No.
1: Stop it. No, not for me.
0: So hold on a second, John. So when you were a child, everybody would be like, here comes Big John. And you were like four?
2: Yeah, about four, five.
0: Damn.
3: Yeah. Big John said, back then, I ain't share no honey bun.
2: Nah, I'm feeling it. Both my brothers skinny.
0: Damn. Oh, they skinny and then, okay. All right, listen, let's just bend the wheel. Let's go.
4: DD.
5: J. Cruz. JJ from the Sip.
4: Trey G.
5: JJ from the Sip. $30 bonus.
3: Come on, Big John. Got an extra 30 right here, man. But you ain't going to need it because you finna get this 1,000, man. You ready?
2: Hey. Let's get it.
3: Now, look, if you don't know the answer, please say pass. We got time. Trust me, we're going to come back to it.
2: We'll do.
3: All right, let's get this early morning money. Here we go. Are you a bigger fan of fruit or vegetables?
2: Fruit.
3: Do you prefer potatoes or pasta?
2: Potatoes.
3: There it is. How old is singer Coco Jones?
2: 21, 22, 23, 24, 25, 26, 27, 28, 29, 30.
3: There it is.
2: 30,
3: Joseph Cartagena is the birth name of which rapper?
2: Lean back. Bad Joe.
3: There it is. Jay-Z had a sold-out weekend performing in which New York City stadium?
2: Yankee Stadium.
3: There it is. Which state did the late Senator Lindsey Graham represent?
2: North Carolina, South Carolina.
3: There it is. What was the fourth question I asked you, number four?
2: Jay-Z, where did he perform? Bad Joe.
3: There it is. Who on the morning show is a Virgo?
2: Trey G. JJ.
3: There it is. When it comes to driving, what does CDL stand for?
2: Commercial driver license.
3: Come on now, spell the word septic.
2: S-E-P-T-I-C.
3: Hey, Big John, hold up, John. Because, man, let me tell you something, man. It's too early in the morning to be playing like this.
0: You know that?
2: What you talking about?
3: Man,
2: I've been trying to win some money. Really? Man, I got to be ready.
3: Well, like I told you, you ain't going to need that 30 because you just won
2: $1,000. But I still want that
0: 30, though. Damn.
3: Big job.
0: Yes, sir.
3: Hey, man.
0: Hey, I got a little,
3: baby.
0: Yeah. I got
6: a little. Hey, tell them, John, they can't call you big no more just because your pockets now.
0: JJ, that was some of the best reading you've ever done on this show.
3: Hey, thank you, man.
0: Go ahead.
2: Hey, man, I've been waiting, man.
3: Now, look, you want to give me about 250 now.
6: Shut up.
2: Hey, come holler at me.
0: Big John, okay, hold on a second. You just won $1,000. What you going to spend it on? What you going to spend it on?
2: Man, I'm going to spend it on my kids, man.
0: Oh, that's
3: man, that's love, man.
0: Cheese and rice. How many babies you got?
2: I got six of them. I only got three babies. I got three grown kids and three babies.
7: Oh. Yeah, but they still babies. They still your babies.
0: You got six of them.
2: Yeah, they all my babies.
0: $1,000, y'all. Can you believe it?
3: Yes, indeed.
0: That's how you do it. Congratulations to you, Big John. Out of where are you from, by the way?
2: I'm living in Princeton right now.
0: Okay, out of Preston, everybody. 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
2: She ain't even all that. Like, I ain't even like that. 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That don't even like her.

0: It's Dee Dee's Weekend Kickback. All right, so there goes comedian J.J. Williamson, also Trey G and Jay Cruz coming up in the next hour. Comedian George Wallace will be pulling up, everybody. Hey. That man is still funny to me.
1: Legend. Georgie!
0: Legend. Yes, he is. He's coming up. It's Dee Dee's Weekend Kickback.

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1: Jay Cruz
0: Beat.
1: Is here also. Trey G over there and comedian J.J. Williams.
2: Man.
1: You done brought in a legend.
2: Come on, man. Look how I'm smiling.
1: I know.
2: Look
1: you brought in a legend, y'all.
2: I ain't know I had this many teeth in my mouth. You making me smile so much.
3: Well, I knew you did when you bought them.
1: Yo, please, welcome to
3: hey,
1: the show.
3: Hey, what happened? Last time I was here, they had a guy, he called himself the best-looking man in the world. Who was that?
4: Where
3: that's
4: is
3: him.
4: Him.
1: That's him.
3: Sir, there you go, right there.
4: I'm right here.
3: Well, what happened?
4: What you mean?
3: With your funky
2: George,
1: George, let me introduce
4: George.
1: You. Please, everybody, welcome the legendary comedian, George.
3: Good morning. Hey. Good morning, everybody. Oh, that's you next to me?
4: I'm right here.
3: You were good looking the last. Somebody hit you, man. You're something wrong with you.
4: Sir, you just hit me with your belt when you walked in.
3: You was here laying on the floor sleeping. You can't be sleeping on the job. I beat his ass.
2: He sure did.
3: I beat his ass.
2: That was the real definition of belt to ass.
3: That's right.
2: Right.
3: Belt to ass. I bet you won't get down on that floor no more.

0: What is your hat? You got on your hat? Got on your little new glasses? Let me put my new glasses on, too.
1: Oh, you got new ones?
0: Yeah, I got new glasses. You ever know you can pay $1,000 for glasses now?
2: You can?
0: And I'm not going to lose these.
3: Come on. For real.
0: Come on. These are, what do you call them?
2: Transitions? Yeah.
0: Transition?
2: I don't know.
1: Transition.
0: Transition.
1: They go, when you go inside, they lighten up. Yeah, they go both.
0: Pause. Well, you know, I just finished that TV show with the transition thing, so that's a word you can't use no more, transition. I mean, you can use it, but you got to be careful how you use it.
1: Yeah, yeah.
0: Because sometimes it could mean transition, it could mean people going back. And sometimes it means black people died. You know, she made her transition.
3: Yeah, 100%.
0: Right. She made her transition. What happened to, what's the other one? She kicked the bucket of taking a dirt nap. Taking a dirt nap.
2: I never heard
3: transition is black lingo, though, for
2: it
3: sure.
2: Is,
3: that's black lingo. For sure.
0: Black people, especially at the tunnels, everybody, because a lot of black people died. She made her transition. She got her wings. She's in a better place. Hell, she's in a box. How the hell she in a better place? That's my job. Before we go any further, let me make it perfectly clear. I'm in bad shape this morning. I was driving in here and I hit something this morning. There's a new car downstairs. I got to do. Y'all got to help me with this.
4: Wasn't it kind of gold?
1: Tan.
0: It's kind of tan.
4: Yeah. Don't worry about that car. It don't run.
0: I got to find out whose it is because I kind of scraped it this morning. I thought it was mine.
3: Oh my god.
1: Uh-oh. That's unfortunate.
0: Is that yours?
2: It's mine.
0: Oh, so we have to talk afterwards. I'm sorry. I apologize.
3: Was the seat slid all the way back, Joe?
2: Oh, no.
0: I didn't look inside, but it's a pretty car. And I said, oh, my God. I was looking the other way when I was backing in.
3: Oh, God.
0: You know, because I'm older. I can only turn my head so far back. And I don't know how to use that mirror.
1: Oh, that sucks.
3: That's all right.
0: Are you laughing? That's your car, really?
2: Yeah, it's my car, George.
0: I'm sorry, but I scratched it. It looked like it's brand new.
2: No, it's not.
0: But it's not.
2: Certified.
3: Certified pre-owned.
4: Used. Non-certified pre-hit.
0: It can't be pre-used because it's got a sticker on the window. It's a brand new car. I ain't crazy.
2: So, George, wait, hold on. So, George, you're legendary. You are iconic. And let me tell you why I say this. I'm looking up and I'm seeing all these folks now going to Vegas. You were one of the first African-Americans, one of the few that got a residency.
0: I'm the first one. I'm the first black to ever own a show in Las Vegas.
2: That's
0: on
2: right.
0: The strip at a major showroom, 756 every night at the Fabulous Flamingo, which is the first casino on the strip, and I went in there for 30 days, 60 days, 90 days, and wound up staying there 15 years.
2: Damn.
0: So, and I thank God every night for people like Red Fox and Sammy Davis Jr. for paving the way for me. And I paved the way for like people like JJ and other people like that to come in there.
1: That.
0: And I love it. I'm so blessed and just to be there, you know? And the first year, I didn't take a dime of the money. I put money back in the streets.
2: Wait a minute, when you went to Vegas, you didn't take a dime?
0: I didn't take a dime of the profits.
2: Wow. Mm.
0: Because I'm from advertising. You know, I was vice president of the world's largest outdoor advertising agency. In New York City. Everything at Times Square, when y'all go there, you see the billboards at Times Square. Well, I was vice president. I sold that. I was making a lot of money. You didn't know that,
2: Dean? I didn't know you were making all that money.
0: I wasn't in charge. I was just vice president. You know, I was one of the people that made it happen. I sold billboards. And when I got out of college, I sold real rags. I sold the ShamWow before it even had a name.
3: Oh, wow.
0: And then I left rags and I went into advertising.
1: You sold ShamWow?
0: And that's what I just said this summer.
1: You know what? It is what you just said.
0: There's something wrong with this little kid.
1: I'm a father of four.
0: You got four kids?
1: Yes.
0: Are you serious?
1: Yes, I'm a
0: you
1: dad.
0: You ain't but 18?
1: Thank you, sir.
4: He loved it.
0: He's still ugly, but he's 18. Oh,
2: okay, wait. We got to take a break because I want to find out more, George, about your history because this is stuff I didn't know.
3: Yeah, man.
0: Because these are young kids. I'm so blessed. I've been blessed since I was born.
2: I know. You really? Okay, more with George Wallace coming up, y'all, because this is real interesting.

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2: 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Pop that. 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Toronto gets the freak name.
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7: 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Right there.
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1: Jay Cruz is here. Also, Trey G and comedian J.J. Williamson, who brought in the legendary comedian, Mr. George Wallace.
2: Hey, right. I'm happy to be here. That's all I can say.
3: And he's, come to find out, you're way more than just a comedian, sir.
2: Well, I'm a comedian. I'm an actor, but I'm more of a comedian than anything. I have the best job in the world.
3: I'm
2: the most successful person you've ever met.
1: I hope
2: you think that way, too. Yeah. I just love what I do. I wanted to be a comedian since 6 years old, and now I'm doing it 50 years.
4: Oh, wow.
2: I'm the oldest black comedian out there working, and I'm still trying to keep up with JJ. These young kids are kicking, and I applaud these young kids. They're doing it through social media, and I'm at the club, but that's okay. I'm having a good time, and I'm kicking their ass.
4: Yeah. Big time.
2: But I just love having fun, and I love seeing the young comedians making it and having fun, you know. Like I said, I made a lot of money in Las Vegas, I'm not going to lie, and I love what I do.
1: I thank God
2: every day I got the greatest job, and I thank God I'm choking up right now. To live my passion, because all I do is lie. I just love to make up stuff.
4: I love to lie.
2: If you ain't lying, you ain't living. Let me tell you something.
1: Wait, hold on a second, George. What? If you ain't lying, you ain't living.
2: You got to lie. I don't care. You've been lying. Our parents taught us to lie. Not just the Santa Claus and the Easter egg thing, but every time you turn around, there's a lie somewhere.
1: Yeah.
2: Especially if you watch television. You guys, are you old enough to know that was a commercial when you were young enough? It was a commercial called, it was a vitamin. One a day.
1: One a day vitamin. Mm-hmm.
2: Read your direction. What does it say? Take two. It starts out. There's always something stupid, like the Cheesecake Factory. That ain't no damn factory. I'm going to be talking about this stuff. I'm going to be preaching Sunday evening.
1: Okay. You know, this is a preacher right here, our engineer, G-Man.
2: He's a preacher. God bless you. You go to church, you got to, where do you go, Baptist or what?
5: It's non-denominational.
2: I can tell your ass lying just by looking at you. You ain't no good preacher.
4: You can't say that to the pastor?
2: He should have been, if he's a real preacher, he'd have told me the name of his church and are you a real preacher, pastor?
1: Yeah.
2: I apologize for cussing in front of you.
1: Tell him the name of your church.
5: Cathedral of Compassion Deliverance Church. The

0: Age of what?
1: Of compassion.
0: Of compassion. He ain't no preacher.
2: His daddy was a preacher, and he's the preacher.
0: I don't give a damn. He might be a real preacher. I apologize, preacher. I talk a lot. Preacher, I'm a Christian. I cuss. Preacher, I've been a Christian comedian for 47 years, but I started cussing 2 years ago.
3: Oh, no.
0: Hey, Pastor.
1: That's a lie.
0: Pastor, I'm catching up good, too. I'm catching up. I'm making up for lost time. I'm cussing good. Living in this world today, you got, it's time to cuss. You got to cuss.
2: Okay. George Wallace is here, everybody. George, you are so funny and still funny to this day. Like you're not going to retire. You're going to continue to do this.
0: What am I going to retire for? I just sit here and talk. I'm talking to the pastor. You ever notice it? I want to talk about that, too. These pastors now are making all this money, then they retire. Mm-hmm. I ain't calling no name, but some initials are there.
3: Not some initials.
0: T.D. Jakes.
2: Oh, God.
0: I didn't say
2: T.D. Jakes. You said initials.
0: You know, I used to do a joke like all of the preachers' name was synonymous with money. You had T.D. Jakes, top dollar T.D. Jakes. That's what the top dollar was.
1: Oh, no.
0: Then you had Fred Price, right? Mm-hmm. Who was the other guy? You had Kep Your Dollar. Kep Your Dollar in Atlanta. Uh-huh. And then you had Eddie Long before he died.
2: Okay, yeah.
0: I used to go to his church.
2: Did you?
1: Eddie Long. Yeah. Mm-hmm.
0: And then he got in trouble.
4: Yeah,
0: it's been about 10 years ago. Y'all remember he got in church?
2: Yeah.
0: He made me. I was with Chris Tucker. We went to his church and he had me up in the pulpit.
2: Uh-oh. Yeah.
0: I never will forget that. And he asked me to sing a song. Why the hell am I going to sing a song in a church like that? But I did. I sang, "He Touched Me."
3: Oh, God.
0: He touched me.
3: George, let me ask you this then. Is there anything that you would consider off limits when you hit the stage? Everything is on limits.
0: A blind lady came to my show in Minneapolis. I was in Minneapolis yesterday. And she came in late. I chewed her ass out. And she got somebody to lead and guide her, right?
3: I said, look at
0: all these other people. I forgot what I said. I told the blind lady, look at all these other people. They got their own time.
3: Not look at them.
1: Look at all these other people.
0: I talk about anybody and everybody.
2: Wait. We got to take a break. More with George Wallace coming up, y'all, because this is real interesting. 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

0: J. Cruz is here. Also, Trey G and comedian J.J. Williamson, who brought in the legendary comedian, Mr. George Wallace.
1: Hey, George, check it out. I got a question. The Kevin Hart roast, people are upset. It went too far. The racial jokes. What do you
2: think? Did you see me there? Didn't you see me?
3: I saw you on camera.
2: Yeah, well, listen. The roast was in the moment. Mm-hmm. When you're in the moment of laughter, the cadence of laughter, everything is funny. It was much better being live than it is watching TV. As I watched it on TV, I was like, kind of, you know, when he did the
0: George Floyd
2: joke, I did kind of, you saw me in my face. I was mad. I wasn't mad, but I was in the moment. And Kevin certainly was in the moment of laughter. I mean, once you get in the cadence of laughter, and it is a roast, and comedians don't, you know, I'm worse than any of them up there.
3: Yeah.
2: Really? I'm really bad. Like when Jens and the Brown Mama died, I went to his funeral, and then we talked about each other's mama a lot, you know, and so I just, the coffin was here, and he was sitting in front of the coffin. I just bowed down to him and said, I just come down here to make sure that heifer was dead.
3: Oh, God, oh, no!
1: George! I heard that's comedians with death like that.
0: What did he do?
2: He just started laughing like crazy, and people said, what did he say? It's something with comedians with them that we have, we love each other, and there's no line.
0: Mm. Okay.
2: There's no line. But there is a line talking about other people as you address the death situation.
0: Yeah.
2: And also, what they did, they said something else, the Shane guy, because they both are racist, and the other guy's a little, and I don't like racist people. So
3: yeah.
2: But I wish they had been. And did you see, what's the name? Draymond Green?
3: Was it Draymond?
0: Draymond.
2: Is that his name? He had on two different. I wanted to talk about that suit.
3: I'm telling you.
2: You just asked me. We don't know which way you're going or coming because it had a front on the back and a back on the front.
3: Oh, no.
2: And I wanted to say, Cheryl Underwood, Draymond Green, and Kevin Hart, it's so dark up here, I can't find my coffee.
1: It's gone missing.
0: Okay.
2: So, George, you were dark up there.
3: You would do a roast.
0: Mm-hmm.
2: And then now that I start cussing, oh, I could do real good now. Yeah. Now that I start cussing. But I'm not going to cuss since the preacher's here tonight. But preachers cuss more than anybody.
0: Preachers do?
2: Oh, man, when they come up short on that money.
3: Uh-oh. Yes. Short on that.
2: You ought to hear them in the back.
0: Everybody, we are talking to the legendary George Wallace. Yes, do you have a question, JJ?
4: Man, I just wonder, man, how do you stay relevant, man, so long and all this time, my guy?
2: I keep this yellow pad with me.
3: Okay.
2: That's why I do, because I'm trying to do jokes. Now, we was talking about transition. Mm-hmm. I had written that joke down on transition. Now, I'm trying to do stupid. Mm-hmm. Stupid is a word that when we grew up, especially you guys, you Generation X or Generation Y, what's the name of it? What they call y'all
0: Generation
2: something.
0: Z.
3: Millennials.
2: They got a word called a stupid. You call people stupid. That was a fight. But now, if I call you stupid,
3: oh God!
2: I'm looking at you, but I don't mean it. But stupid is a compliment now. You see, stupid is a compliment now. I didn't hear that. You stupid, man. You stupid.
1: I'm stupid. Fly.
2: Fly.
1: There you go.
2: Yeah. Whatever that means. See, the young kids got this. But now I'm working on a word that you guys can help me with. I want to write a joke about the word worse. You know, there's no such word as worse.
1: It is worse.
2: But it is worse. But the way this country, let me ask you all a question out there, and you people driving in your car.
0: Okay.
2: Is the country worse off today than it was 3 years ago? It's way more worse, ain't it?
0: So, George, real quick, though, when you're thinking about this country, what about the Epstein files?
2: Nothing to Epstein files. Let's talk about Diddy. I want them to give
3: him. Oh, God.
2: Diddy, I'm going to hope they give him 10 years. Hope they give Puffy 10 years. Mm-hmm. Hope they give P. Data 15 years.
0: Uh-uh.
2: Hope they give Brother Love 18 years.
3: All the same.
2: Sean Puffy, come give him 25 years. You just call me legendary, right? He ain't invited me to one of them parties, so the hell with him. I hope they give him 1,000 years. No. Lock his ass up.
0: Okay. No,
3: George.
0: All right.
2: Baby, I could go in there and I could slip and slide around a little bit. I'm a little freaky. I ain't going to tell no lie. I come from the freaky era.
3: Oh, God.
0: Okay. All right.
2: You do Comedy Junior?
1: I should, right?
2: You should. All you gotta do is walk on stage.
3: Oh, no.
2: How about you?
3: Preacher,
2: you do comedy? Yeah, you definitely do comedy. When you walk up on there and tell people lie, preachers lie every Sunday. I've been doing this joke for a while. Don't people, preachers lie. They walk up, first thing they say is, I won't be long. You're just lying.
0: I won't be long. See him when he comes to your city,
3: man,
0: wherever
3: I know.
2: Yeah, I'm coming to Milwaukee. I'm coming to Jacksonville. Wherever Dee Dee is, I'm coming because I'm going to bring JJ with me.
3: Yeah, I'm going to be there.
0: Jacksonville, Milwaukee, Chicago, Atlanta, New Orleans, Pittsburgh.
3: Yeah.
0: Get ready, George Wallace. It's Dee Dee's Weekend Kickback. All right, so Trey G, J. Cruz, and comedian JJ from The Sip.
4: two P's.
0: Which, as a matter of fact, that's how they follow you online, right?
4: Yes.
0: Yeah, that's
4: the
0: it.
4: Real JJ from the SIP. Follow your boy.
0: Two P's.
4: Overlook.
0: All right, make sure you follow me at Dede in the morning. D-E-D-E in the morning.
1: 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Snapchat, Instagram, Facebook, all the apps. If there's a new one, I'm on it. J. Cruz on air. JK, Cruz on air. Let's go.
5: Uh-huh. 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
0: All right, listen, coming up, why don't your children listen to you? Or listen to what you say, huh?
1: Because they not yours.
0: Or even do what you say, all right? J. Cruz says he has the answer and he wants to share his findings next. It's Dede's Weekend Kickback.

0: 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It's Dee Dee in the morning on 107.3 The Beat.
1: Although the man with many kids would be J. Cruz. Many kids. Anyways, he said he needs to talk to us about parenting and what are these things?
2: Why kids don't listen to their parents.
1: All right.
2: It's just easy.
1: Let me hear. Cruz, why don't they? Well, hold on a second. Is this why kids don't listen to their parents or why your kids don't listen to you?
2: A little bit of both.
1: Okay. All right.
2: Well, you was a kid once. Why didn't you listen to your mom? Miss Patty's an amazing woman.
1: Hold on a second. I don't know if you ever listened to this show, but I quote her all the time. I listened.
2: You do. I will say that. Listen. You know, my mama used to say, I shouldn't be dating so many men.
1: Thanks. No, I didn't say that.
3: My mama used to say, you're not very pretty, but you're bright. That's what she said.
2: My mama said, you light skin, you're going to age ugly.
1: Yeah, there it is.
3: That's what she said.
2: All right, so listen. Number one reason I would say is why kids don't listen to their parents, and I did come up with these on my own, because they're actually...
1: Wait, hold on a second. You took credit before we heard them.
3: Damn.
2: Come on. Let me cook.
1: Damn. All right. Go ahead. Go ahead,
2: Because
1: Jimmy.
2: They're actually not yours, and you don't know it.
3: What?
2: But they do.
3: Okay.
2: You know what I'm saying? Imagine being in a family. Mm-hmm. The kids know you're not actually their dad.
3: Oh, God.
2: So they treat you a certain way, cuz. It's not that they don't hear the words. They don't hear you. They know you're not dad.
3: Yeah. Mm.
2: But you don't.
3: Shout out to all the bonus parents.
1: All the bonus parents.
2: Well, shout out to parents who are about to find out they're not actually the dad after like 5-6 years.
1: Yeah.
2: And then actually realize that's why these kids never actually... Listen to me.
3: Boy. Okay.
2: Here's another one. They're already born. I don't know. Have you ever tried to give a young person advice?
3: Uh-uh.
2: They're already born with all the knowledge they ever need to know. Even more than you. JJ, your son.
3: Yeah.
2: I know you're giving me so. When you try to give him advice, it's almost like, I know.
4: Like, Dad, I already know, Dad.
3: Right.
4: I already know, Dad. Right. Who told you then?
2: Who actually told?
4: Cause who gave you that knowledge?
2: I'd be like, hey, son.
4: You ain't been sitting down with me.
2: I'd be like, son, you know with a girl. He'd be like, Dad, I know what to do.
3: Come on.
2: I'd be like, for real. Yeah,
3: TikTok told me.
2: Who told you?
3: TikTok told me.
2: They're already born with all the knowledge they'll ever need to know. Damn. You might as well just sit there.
3: Yeah, thanks.
2: Another simple one, why kids don't listen to their parents, you don't realize they have AirPods in.
3: Oh no.
1: Wow.
3: Yeah.
1: Okay.
3: Yeah, that's true.
2: You got to get close to them.
3: Yeah.
2: Because if you don't, I'm talking about you have an old 20-minute conversation from across the room. And then you're like, I need an answer. And they're looking at you.
1: Hold on a second. That ain't a conversation, Danny. You said I had a 20-minute conversation from across, and they ain't said nothing. No, that ain't a conversation.
4: I said, damn, why ain't you giving me no feedback?
2: On their behalf, I started the conversation like, don't you say a word. I got something to say.
3: Oh, God.
2: You know, one of those moments.
1: Damn,
2: like,
1: it took you 20 minutes to say it?
2: Well, it was a lot that... I have 4 kids. There's a lot to be said.
3: Who we talking to? Think about that. Who we talking to?
2: Gino, my youngest boy. They have another reason why kids don't listen to their parents. They have perfected the art of ignoring you, but looking directly into your eyes. And they teach each other how to do it.
3: Yeah.
2: Like I saw my oldest teaching the middle one. Like, listen, so when dad yelling, you look him directly. Do nod every 3 and then side to side every 4 seconds. Something like that. And he says that'll keeps him engaged.
3: Right.
2: And then one ear at the other.
3: Right.
2: And they teach each other. No.
3: It's a talent.
2: It is. Another reason kids don't listen to their parents, this might be surprisingly, they don't speak English.
1: Kids don't speak English.
2: They don't speak English. Yeah. You forgot. It's not even English. They speak English, but they speak their lingo.
3: Yeah.
2: The new

0: kid lingo, right? Like, you did good. I don't know. How do they say that? Yo, that's up. I don't know. That's up means you did good, right?
1: That's up.
2: That's up.
1: Hey, clock it, Dad.
0: Hey, Dad, clock. I'm like, the clock.
1: And,
0: you have to actually learn their vocabulary to communicate so they can actually listen.
1: You know what? GG's in the chat.
0: Exactly. and then you go, hey, how do you say clean your room? Switch up the life.
1: Shut up.
0: All right. Hey, switch up the life. All right, cool.
3: Switch up the life?
0: All right, okay. Something like that. Okay, so too many instructions at once. These kids are overstimulated, y'all. That's why they don't listen to us. You have to literally tell them one thing at once. And lastly, you made the mistake of just having too many damn kids.
3: Damn. Okay, all right. You know what?
0: You have eight children.
3: This was going too good.
0: How do you expect all eight of them to be listening?
3: You know what I'm saying? You knew it was
0: too many kids, not enough parents. And then y'all split up, so not one of y'all got eight. Come on, this is a disaster.
1: Check Crew said not enough parents. Look, one of y'all daddy got to come help.
0: It's almost like a daycare. For every eight kids, I need another adult in the building.
1: One of y'all other daddies got to come help now.
0: For real. Like, aunt need to move in, uncles. Too many. That's why kids don't listen to parents. We're outnumbered, we're outmatched, and it's just good luck.
3: All right. No, sir.
2: One of the kids hear you and they're talking. Hey, what Jalen dad at?
3: Oh, my God. All right, thank you for that, Cruz. You appreciate it. Thank you. All right.
0: You got it.
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1: Yeah.

It's Dee Dee's Weekend Kickback. We're all here, from J. Cruz to comedian J.J. Williamson and Trey G. Coming up on the show this hour, we're going to put some cash in your pockets with the $1,000 minute game, okay? How about that? But up next, we got Date Fail. 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
2: So we got RJ here. RJ, you still there? RJ.
3: Yeah.
2: Here's it is, everybody. RJ called us up. He said he met a girl. Her name was Heaven. He's trying to go out with her again. They went on a first date. They sat up. It was laid back, right? You said you guys had a nice smoke session.
3: Yeah, the vibes were immaculate, I'm telling you.
2: Immaculate. The vibes were immaculate.
4: Yeah.
2: Anyway, so him and this girl, Heaven, had a nice time, sat back, laid back, smoked, did this whole thing, but his phone kept ringing and it was his ex-girlfriend. He said you couldn't ignore it, so you picked up and talked to the ex-girlfriend, right?
4: Hmm.
3: Yeah. Unfortunately.
2: Now, what we also found out, you guys, is that he actually hit it last week.
5: Mm-hmm.
2: Him and the ex. Even though he broke up with her 6 months ago.
4: Yeah.
2: And then he also let her use his car a couple of weeks ago or something like that.
4: I mean, he's just doing a good deed.
2: Sure.
4: He's just doing
2: now,
4: a good deed.
2: Now, we're going to call Heaven. She don't know that part. But anyway, let's call this girl Heaven and see why she didn't call him back. I'm telling y'all, women, we have intuition. I bet you she knows. But nonetheless, okay. Let's call her. Here we go.
6: Hello.
2: Hi, is Heaven there?
6: Who's calling?
2: This is Dee Dee from the radio station.
4: And JJ.
5: And Cruz.
7: And Trey G.
2: It's Dee Dee in the morning. Hi, girl.
6: Okay.
2: Hey, girl. Hi.
7: Hey.
6: What's this? What's going on?
2: Okay, all right. Wow,
7: damn.
2: I like you, Heaven. Heaven is.
5: She doesn't trust nobody.
2: Anybody want to? Okay, here's what happened.
5: Tell her.
2: You went on a date with somebody who was a good friend of comedian JJ Williamson.
4: Yes.
2: And JJ wants to do a good deed for him and just wanted to see if you liked him or not and how it went. His name was RJ.
4: Why are you laughing at, okay. Hold up. Now, why are you laughing at my boy like that?
6: I'm laughing at this whole situation.
4: Oh,
6: like,
4: wow.
6: He had to get the whole radio station to call me. Like,
2: well, you know, some people say we act as a Cupid sometimes. We're pretty good at this, so we just wanted to try to, you know, like black people meet. We want to put you together.
7: I keep my bow and arrow on me, too.
2: I know, that's right. There's going to keep. He has a diaper on, too, but listen, no.
7: I hit you in the head.
5: I mean, that is a Cupid outfit.
2: Yeah, I'm sorry, but Heaven, what happened? What happened with you and RJ?
6: Overall, he was a cool guy. I feel like it was cool vibes, but bottom line, I feel like he's got some stuff he hasn't cleaned up, or you know, he hasn't resolved yet. Mm. And I'm in a space. I need peace. I don't want no drama.
4: Heaven, let me ask you this real quick. Now let's go back to the beginning. You said it was cool at first. Did you enjoy that smoke session that y'all had?

0: Mm.
1: I did. I mean, and I don't typically date white guys, so it was like he was real chill.
2: Oh, that's why he had good chronic. Can I ask you a question? What went off? Your spidey sense. What fell off about him?
1: Well, his phone kept going off, and it's like, okay, the first couple times it's whatever, and your phone going.
2: I mean, he might be making money.
1: It became a little too frequent for random people. Like, you know, you ain't going to have six homeboys calling you in an hour. Mm-hmm. Like, that's not happening.
3: So, Heaven,
1: so
3: you...
1: it's like his phone just kept dinging, and then he finally started answering and responding. And I'm just like, okay, that's nothing but a woman. Like, ain't no homeboy. You know, he wasn't saying, oh, I have an emergency, I got to go.
4: Right.
1: You know, he was responding, putting it down, trying to ignore it. It was like, nah, that's a woman.
4: Wow.
3: What if it was his sister, though, Heaven?
2: All right,
3: good
2: Trey.
3: You know what, Trey?
2: That's a really good point. Hey,
4: I told y'all, when I tell y'all about women, we got intuition. Hold on a second. I'm going to be honest with you, Heaven. Heaven, RJ is a friend of us, of the show and everything. And truthfully, he on the phone right now. He liked you a lot. He wanted to know why. RJ!
5: Talk. Yo, Heaven, hey.
4: Oh, hey.
1: What's going on, RJ?
5: Fine to hear from you.
1: RJ, I thought you were cool. I thought you were dope. I thought you were handsome. It started off great. But I don't know what that was. And I'm gonna be straight up with you. I had an ex that I went through a bunch of foolishness before, and I'm just not trying to do that again. I'm looking for a chill. Mm. The way that date was.

0: I swear, I'm done with her. You're not done with her.
1: That's a grown-ass woman.
2: Yeah, I like her.
3: You know how
0: I let her do some DoorDash. That's it.
3: RJ, real quick, you know how you can tell you're dealing with a grown woman and she ain't with all of it? Because she said, I don't like all the foolishness.
1: Yeah, exactly.
3: That's how you know she ain't with it, RJ. You might as well go hang it up, dude.
1: Yeah, and you know what else?
0: I'm not trying to be like that. I'm a new man. I'm changed. I'm growing up.
1: RJ, did you just say haven't changed you?
3: Please, RJ.
0: Yeah, I mean, you made me not want to look back and look to the future.
1: RJ,
4: seriously, we're not going to play this game. The thing that bothered me the most is that you didn't even realize how disrespectful it was. It was like you were trying to do it on the sly, and then you started just straight up responding.
1: I got this, Heaven. I got this for you. I can already tell. I know y'all not. Heaven, you ain't interested in going out. We'd pay for y'all to go on another date, would you?
4: I'm cool.
1: What if we pay for what y'all was smoking? Would that work?
3: Shut up.
2: He got that good though.
1: And then I'll also tell you this, Heaven. You may not want to hear what really happened before the date. Okay, I'm
3: they
1: not
3: did
1: getting
3: the do, Heaven.
1: Stop it. Y'all clap it up for RJ and Heaven.
3: All right.
1: It's date fam. 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

0: Dee Dee's Weekend Kickback. We're all here. Trey G, Jay Cruz, and comedian JJ Williamson. Coming up next, you guys, we got to put a little extra money in your pocket. How about this? $1,000.
1: Let's do it.
0: $1,000 for you this weekend. All right. That's on the way with our $1,000 minute game. And Trey G says he's noticed something about all these R&B nights that he's been getting invited to.
1: And I'm sick of it.
0: You tired of it?
1: I'm sick of it. We got to speak on it.
0: He said he's sick of it.
1: Sick of it.
0: All right, that's on the way. It's Dee Dee's Weekend Kickback.
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3: I got it.
4: We're about to play our $1,000 mini game. Now, before we do, according to this, y'all, they said that you will never believe this. 52% of us as an adult, we do this more than we did as a child. We do this 52% of the time. We do this more than we used to do as a child. What is it?
5: Cry.
4: No.
5: Cry.
6: You ain't lying.
5: I just need to sit and cry for a minute.
4: You know, I ain't done that in a long time.
5: Cry?
4: Yeah.
5: Me neither. I think last time somebody passed, that was probably one of the last times I cried.
4: Damn, I don't even know if I cried. Did I cry then?
6: You probably did.
5: Damn.
4: I'm really serious. I'm trying to figure out when the last time I cried.
5: That's not healthy.
4: That
7: really is not.
4: I'm joking. No, I'm trying to figure out when the last time I cried. Thanks, Trey.
6: A handful of times.
5: Yeah.
4: A long time.
5: Yeah. Last time somebody passed.
4: You hear that, Chad?
6: Pushed the tears out.
4: Yeah. That's a man right there. That's a man, Chad. Yeah,
5: Hell nah.
4: Beat my chest. I ain't done that.
7: DD chest sound like the bottom of a foot.
6: That's crazy.
4: A club one.
7: Right. Your chest made out of heel.
5: Oh, no.
4: Okay, listen. They said we do this more, 52%. Guess what it is? We eat candy.
6: We eat candy
4: more as an adult than we did as a kid. Anybody in here?
6: No, I eat less.
7: Yeah, I eat candy
4: more lately. I've been eating a lot of candy.
5: I'm not big on candy.
4: Really?
5: I don't really care for candy. Like Kit Kats and M&M's and chocolate. I don't really like candy.
6: I'm thinking more like Jolly Ranchers, Now that Laters. Too. I don't do that.
5: Really?
6: Yeah, no,
4: I do a Kit Kat.
6: Really,
4: you know what else I like? I like the whole hot tamales and Mike and Ike's.
7: Ew. I like the Mike and Ike's.
6: What are you, 10?
4: I love it. I don't know why lately I've been really getting into it.
5: I used to like gummy worms a lot.
4: Oh, damn.
6: Those are terrible.
7: Yeah. Not one fan of gummy worms.
4: My mama eat a whole bag of those.
5: Yeah, for real, though.
4: Now.
5: Yeah. I ain't had candy like that in a while. I don't really like candy.
4: Really?
5: Like
4: I love it now. I done got into candy. It. I just don't like Bubblicious.
5: Now, you can't chew that.
4: Can't chew that as an adult.
5: Hell
7: Now, if you want a good jaw workout, get you a Bubblicious.
2: It's time to boss up with a bag. You got the answers.
4: First of all,
2: you got that brain. $1,000 off for you with the
4: Who wants a jaw workout?
6: Girl, they sell things for you to chew on to work out
7: and
6: your jaw.
7: It help you when you eat your steak and everything.
4: Good
7: point.
4: You do need a jaw workout. Okay. Hey, good morning.
7: Ain't that like old jaw workout now?
5: Pause.
4: That's what I'm saying.
5: All right.
4: Thank you, JJ.
7: Just saying.
4: All right. Okay. All right. Let's get into it. Hey, good morning. Who's this?
8: I swear.
4: Hey, Mike, I'm sorry. I'm sleepy again this morning. I'm delirious. I'm sorry. I'm a little delirious right now. Michael, welcome to the show. Now, tell us a little something about you, sir.
8: Well, my name is Mike. I'm from Mississippi.
7: Come on, Mike. What's up, baby? What part of Mississippi are you from?
8: I'm from Grenada.
7: Grenada. Come on now.
4: I'm telling you, Mississippi is the cradle of the black citizen.
7: Yes, it is. Yeah.
4: Everybody is from Mississippi, got a family member from Mississippi. I don't get this.
7: The Juneteenth headquarters is in Mississippi. Yeah, for real.
4: All right, Michael, we got cash for you, all right? $1,000 could be yours. Let's spin this wheel and see what happens. Here we go.
9: DD. J. Cruz. JJ from the SIP.
1: Trey G.
9: J. Cruz.
6: $20
9: bonus.
6: Hey. All right, big homie, come on. Let's get this money. So this is how it happens.
7: Let's go, Sip.
6: If I'm going to read a question. If you don't know the answer, you say pass, save time. Don't take too long because you only got a minute. If you get it wrong, I'm going to come back to it.
8: Okay.
6: All right, here we go. Are you a bigger fan of fruit or vegetables?
8: Fruit.
6: Do you prefer potatoes or pasta?
8: Potatoes.
6: How old is singer Coco Jones?
8: 28, 29.
6: Joseph
8: 30.
6: Cartagena is the birth name of what rapper?
8: Pass.
6: Jay-Z has sold out weekend performing in which New York City stadium?
8: The Madison Square Garden?
7: No,
6: which state did the last Senator Lindsey Graham represent? Excuse me.
8: Pass.
6: What was the fourth question I asked you?
8: What city did
6: Who on the morning show is a Virgo?
8: Trey G.
6: When it comes to driving, what does CDL stand for?
8: Commercial driving license.
7: There it is.
6: Spell septic.
8: SEPTIC.
6: Joseph Cartagena is the birth name of what rapper?
7: Lean back.
4: Right? Five out of ten. Yep. You missed this one. Joseph Cartagena is the birth name of which rapper? Fat Joe.
6: Fat Joe.
4: Jay-Z, he had a sold-out weekend performing in which New York City stadium? Yankee Stadium.
7: Mm-hmm.
4: Which state did the late Senator Lindsey Graham represent? South Carolina. What was the fourth question Jay Cruz asked? It was Joseph Cartagena is the birth name of which rapper? And then you missed this one. Who on the morning show is a Virgo? That would be comedian J.J. Williams.
7: From the SIP.
6: Two piece.
4: All right, listen. You got 5 out of 10. You're going to get $10 every correct answer. We added up. That is $50, but you spun the wheel and got an extra $20. $70.
8: Thankful.
4: $70.
8: All right,
4: Michael.
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0: So let me tell y'all something right now. Trey G, our millennial jukebox, got some more. He done came with something today. It's all about the R&B. Am I right, Trey?
1: Yeah. You know, I've been getting invited to a bunch of R&B nights here lately. I don't know if it's because it's the summertime. Folks be trying to fall in love in the summertime. Them summertime flings be taking effect. Mm-hmm. But I've been getting invited to a bunch of R&B nights here lately. And it got me thinking, you hear the same damn songs at these R&B nights sometimes. You know what I mean?
2: Yeah.
1: And I came across this guy on social media that actually felt the exact same way. Check out what he had to say first.
3: I am so sick of these R&B parties, and here's my frustration. Y'all brand the night an R&B night, but play the same 30 songs from 15 years ago. I will play SZA and play the same SZA song. Like, bro, SZA has more than Snooze, I promise you. Play some Brent Faiyaz. Play some Division. Play some Giveon. Give me something. Play something that I haven't heard before. Play some deep cuts. That's what R&B is. And before y'all come and say, oh, ain't no new good R&B, do your research. At this point, do not call your R&B night an R&B night. Call it a throwback night. Stop just using the term R&B.
1: And it got me to thinking, like, real heavy, too. What songs do you hear when you go to these R&B nights? What are, like, guaranteed bangers, classics that you are going to hear every time you pop out to an R&B night?
2: Tevin Campbell.
1: Oh, my God. You gotta hear that one.
0: Yeah.
1: A couple more. Okay, how about this one? You definitely gonna hear some Deborah Cox when you pop out to R&B night. Hey, I caught the bus. To hear this song when you go to R&B.
0: Hold on a second. Trey, I hadn't heard that remix version.
1: Oh, you ain't heard that one?
0: Yeah. Is that what everybody be saying?
1: Yeah, that's the YN version.
0: Wait. Y'all gonna have to teach me that one because that's hilarious to me.
1: Yeah. I'll teach you the unedited version.
0: Hold on a second. He said, girl, I caught the bus.
1: Girl, I caught the bus. You answered her questions that she asked.
2: I like it. I do too.
1: That's the YN version. These are a couple more songs you for sure gonna hear anytime you pop out to an R&B night. How about this one by a legendary group called Soul

0: to ring off.
1: It got me.
0: It's, you know what I'm saying? It's going to ring off in every R&B night. Or
2: it knocks me right off of my feet.
0: Ay, ay, ay. And you got to hit them notes. And you got to hit them notes. Now, Beyonce might have messed the game up for this one.
1: Uh-uh.
0: But you can't forget about the classic.
1: Oh, they love this at R&B night. Come on. Whoa, whoa.
0: Look at y'all.
1: That was the smartest thing Beyonce ever did.
3: Hey, this that song make you waste some of your drink on your thumb.
4: I know I'm drinking Henny.
1: Not on your thumb.
3: On your thumb. And you got, hey, you know, you gonna get that 43 cent.
1: 43 cent of liquor in my thumb.
0: Okay, okay.
3: You don't even ask a girl to dance on that one. You just pulling them out there.
0: Shut up.
1: Frankie you Beverly. Grab her hand.
0: Frankie Beverly and Maze definitely gonna get the party started. How about I Like...
3: Come on now.
4: Ooh, I'm doing a Running Man as soon as this drops.
0: I like.
1: Tell him again.
0: I like. Y'all love this song. Y'all love this song.
3: This is my go-to song for karaoke.
1: Is it?
0: Is it?
1: Oh, it is your go-to. You're not my lover.
4: Ooh, you know y'all
0: worse. Yeah. And of course, last and final, the ultimate R&B night song has to go to Mr. Tev him damn self.
4: Literally every single person, wherever you at, is gonna sing.
1: But you know what's the trip is that at the Essence Festival, you know Babyface wrote it, right?
0: Oh, did he? Okay.
1: So Babyface wrote this song, and he goes to this thing where he sings all the songs he's ever written. And when he did this one, it's such a trip to hear the entire audience, whole stadium singing this damn song right here.
0: Yeah,
3: it's legendary.
0: That's gonna make some of the DJs mad. Shout out my dog though, DJ Kof. He actually helped me come up with that list for the R&B night parties.
1: All right.
0: But you're gonna always hear them songs. Let's play some new music at these R&B nights.
1: No, them are really good.
0: Oh my God.
1: They were really good though, Trey. They're really good.
0: I'm gonna save you from yourself. I got you.
1: Shouts out to R&B nights, everybody. It's Dee Dee's Weekend Kickback. We're all here. JJ Williamson, Jay Cruz, and Trey G. We hope your weekend is going great. Now take the time to get to know us. Log on to all of our social media profiles. 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
4: 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That's Cruz with a K. The letter J K R U Z O N A I R. All right.
0: No. Tap in with your dog right now. AYE_TreyG. That's A_TreyG. Follow me. I follow back.
3: And follow your boy so you can check my special out. 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
1: Coming up next, we're going to show some love to another business with our small, but it's now called the Strong Business Spotlight. That's on the way. You're checking out Dee Dee's Weekend Kickback.

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1: All right, you guys. J. Cruz, JJ, you guys.
2: Huh?
1: I want y'all to know something. I love our small business spotlight, but I got to tell you something about this woman right here. This woman I got a chance to meet. And first of all, I will tell you, when I meet people who are women who are tall like me, I go, oh, my God. And if she's even taller than me, I'm going, wait a minute. I want you guys to welcome from the DY. Do your work. Okay. You guys. Please welcome Lori McDaniel. Yay! Well, good morning.
3: Good morning.
1: Good morning. Okay, first of all, let's talk. You walked in and all the guys are looking. How tall are you?
3: I'm 6'2".
1: Wow. Okay. And you brought your sister in. Wait, sister, what's your name?
3: My name's Tania McDaniel.
1: Okay, Tania. Tania, how tall are you?
3: I'm 6'1".
1: Damn. Okay, so wait, as ladies who are tall, do you wear heels?
3: Of course.
1: Yeah. Y'all do?
3: Of course. I mean, it took me a while to get into the heel space because, you know, like, you're taller than everybody around you. Like, in my heels, I'm like 6'6".
1: Wow.
3: So, you gotta kind of
1: look at Jay Cruz. Jay Cruz, he's at the back away. You're like, I can't. I know.
4: I'm a little jealous, but it's okay.
1: Yeah. See, you should have made it with a tall woman. You'd have to do a tall baby. Y'all just tall and beautiful. Okay, so wait, I know we're gonna get into why you're here, but I love when I meet women who are tall like this. So it's all about the small business spotlight. Tell us about your business.
3: Yeah, so I'm Lauren. I have a business called Do Your Work. There's a period of my life where I had lost my job, I had lost my friendships, my relationships was in shambles, and I was really in kind of like a dark place. Like, mental health is such a big thing. And so I called up my aunt. I was like, auntie, everything is kind of falling apart around me, help. And she laughed and she was like, you need to do your work. And so that, I don't know what it was about those three words, do your work, but it really kind of lit a fire under me. And I started like setting boundaries, reading self-help books, like having difficult conversations, really getting to know myself on a personal level. And while I was doing that, I was also investing in merchandise. So I wanted to brand my healing journey. I wanted people to know, like, I'm doing my work, I'm healing. And so I started buying like coffee mugs and shirts and crop tops and all of this stuff. And I'm like, okay, if I'm, you know, experiencing these mental health challenges, there's probably a lot of people out there that are experiencing those challenges as well. So we started a business, a product-based business that inspires people to like engage in the personal work. So self-discovery, self-development, you know, all of that stuff. So we have wall affirmations, we have apparel, we are dropping our hoodies.
1: I like that. I was looking at what you have on.
3: So that's one of our shirts.
1: I love it. And the shirt says, I saved myself so my loved ones wouldn't have to.
5: I like that.
1: I love that. That's what Do Your Work is all about.
3: It's all about just getting the mission out there. I think that right now we're in a season where therapy is a buzzword, but it doesn't end with therapy. That's just a small portion of the pie. You got to go back and you have to apply what you're learning.
1: That is the thing, because everybody feels you're absolutely right. If I go and I'm talking to the therapist and I'm doing it, but you actually have to do the work. You really do. Yeah. And I love that you said that. So everybody, we are talking to Lori McDaniel of Do Your Work. Go ahead, JJ. You had a question?
5: I have a question. So when you got into this this business right here, did you just jump into it? Did you like test your skills on some of your family first, or did you just...
3: Yeah, so my master's is actually in psychology.
1: Okay. Go ahead, girl. You tall and you got a master's.
3: I have a master's. I'm a certified life coach. And, like, professionally, I do this work at big Fortune 500 companies.
1: Wow.
3: So I've had the opportunity to kind of, like, work with, like, mid-level managers on, like, doing organizational level work. And so if it's organized, like, how to DE&I, like, all of the things.
5: Okay.
3: So, yeah, I've tested a little bit, but we're not necessarily teaching the work yet. We're just getting the mission out there.
1: Right.
3: It doesn't end with therapy. There's this whole world about like applying the things that you're learning, applying your insights.
1: I love with that. Yourself. Okay, so if somebody's listening right now, they want to find out more about Do Your Work. How do they find it? And are you online, a website, everything?
3: We have a website. So www.dyworkofficial.com. We're also on Instagram, dyworkofficial. And we're starting a podcast because we really want

0: 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I don't know if you want to talk a little bit about the podcast.
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2: 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To talk about healing, to talk about childhood trauma, to talk about being a mother and how that works and all those things.
1: Oh, so, I'm looking forward to that day, ladies.
0: Ready to with the number two change podcast on Instagram and DY Work Official is kind of how you can find it.
1: Go ahead, sisters. I love that. Now, wait, what is the year's difference between you two? How many years?
2: Five. She's the oldest.
1: Really? Because y'all seem like you're so close, like it's no more than two.
2: Yeah.
0: People used to think that we were twins.
1: Yeah, that's what I was saying. I was like, they have to be so close. Well, I'm looking forward to the podcast. And again, it's called DY Work Official, right? That's how you can find them. DYWorkOfficial.com.
0: Yep.
1: That's it. And on social media everywhere.
0: DY Work Official, yep.
1: All right. Well, congratulations on everything. Thank you so much for coming in. Everybody, thanks, make sure you go out and support and follow them. 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Thank you so much for coming in, Lauren. I appreciate it. All right.
3: Absolutely.
1: Thank you, Lauren McDaniel, right there. All right. 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Thank you to everybody who puts this show together. That would be comedian J.J. Williamson.
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1: G-Man. 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
1: All right. Enjoy the rest of your weekend. And we'll talk to you next week on Dee Dee's Weekend Kickback.

0: Although the man with many kids would be J. Cruz, many kids. Anyways, he said he needs to talk to us about parenting and what are these things?
1: Why kids don't listen to their parents.
0: All right.
1: This is easy.
0: Let me hear. Cruz, why don't they? Well, hold on a second. Is this why kids don't listen to their parents or why your kids don't listen to you?
2: You.
1: A little bit of both.
0: Okay. All
1: right. Well, you as a kid once, why didn't you listen to your mom? Miss Patty's an amazing woman.
0: Oh, hold on a second. I don't know if you ever listened to this show, but I quote her all the time. I listened.
1: You do. I will say that. Listened. You know, my mama used to say, I shouldn't be dating so many men.
0: Thanks. No, I didn't say that.
2: My mama used to say, you're not very pretty, but you're right. That's what she say.
1: My mama said, you light skin, you're going to age ugly. Yeah.
0: There it is.
2: That's what she said.
1: All right, so listen. Number one reason I would say is why kids don't listen to their parents, and I did come up with these on my own, because they're actually...
0: Wait, hold on a second. You took credit before we heard them.
2: Damn.
1: Come on. Let me cook.
0: Damn. All right. Go ahead. Go ahead,
1: because
0: Jimmy.
1: They're actually not yours, and you don't know it.
2: What?
1: But they do.
2: Okay.
1: You know what I'm saying? Imagine being in a family. Mm-hmm. The kids know you're not actually their dad.
2: Oh, God.
1: So they treat you a certain way, cuz. It's not that they don't hear the words. They don't hear you. They know you're not dad.
2: Yeah. Mm.
1: But you don't.
2: Shout out to all the bonus parents.
1: Out there, all the bonus parents. Well, shout out to parents who are about to find out they're not actually the dad after like 5-6 years.
0: Yeah.
1: And then actually realize that's why these kids never actually listen to me.
2: Boy. Okay.
1: Here's another one. They're already born. I don't know. Have you ever tried to give a young person advice?
2: Uh-uh.
1: They're already born with all the knowledge they ever need to know.
2: So they say.
1: Because even more than you. JJ, your son.
2: Yeah.
1: I know. You giving me. So when you try to give him advice, it's almost like, I know.
3: Like, I know, Dad, bro. I already know, Dad.
2: Right.
3: I already know, Dad. Right. Who told you then?
1: Who actually told?
3: Who gave you that knowledge?
1: I'd be like, hey, son.
3: You ain't been sitting down with me?
1: I'd be like, son, you know with a girl. He'd be like, Dad. I know what to do.
2: Come on.
1: I'd be like, for real. Yeah,
2: TikTok told me.
1: Who told you? TikTok told me.
3: They're
1: already born with all the knowledge they'll ever need to know. Damn. You might as well just sit there.
2: Yeah, thanks.
1: Another simple one why kids don't listen to their parents, you don't realize they have AirPods in.
2: Oh no.
0: Wow.
2: Yeah, that's true.
1: You got to get close to them.
2: Yeah.
1: Because if you don't, I'm talking about you have an old 20-minute conversation from across the room. And then you're like, I need an answer. And they're looking at you.
0: Hold on a second. That ain't a conversation, Danny. You said I had a 20-minute conversation from across and they ain't said nothing? No, that ain't a conversation.
3: I'm saying to them, I said, damn, why ain't give me no feedback?
0: You just talking.
1: But I started, on their behalf, I started the conversation like, don't you say a word. I got something to say.
2: Oh, God.
1: You know, one of those moments.
0: Damn,
1: like, you just
0: took
1: sit there
0: 20
1: and listen.
0: Minutes to say it?
1: Well, it was a lot that... I have 4 kids. There's a lot to be said.
2: Who we talking to? Think about that. Who we talking to?
1: Gino, my youngest boy. They have another reason why kids don't listen to their parents. They have perfected the art of ignoring you, but looking directly into your eyes. And they teach each other how to do it.
2: Yeah.
1: Like I saw my oldest teaching the middle one. Like, listen, so when dad yelling, you look him directly. Do nod every 3 and then the side to side every 4 seconds. Something like that. And he says that'll keeps him engaged.
2: You're right.
1: And then one ear out the other.
2: Right.
1: And they teach each other. No.
2: It's a talent.
1: It is. Another reason kids don't listen to their parents, this might be surprisingly, they don't speak English.
0: My kids don't speak English.
1: They don't speak English. Yeah. You forgot. It's not even English. They speak English, but they speak their lingo.
2: Yeah.
1: The new kid lingo, right? Like, you did good. I don't know. How do they say that? Yo, that's up. I don't know. That's up means you did good, right?
0: That's up.
2: Hey, clock it, Dad.
1: Hey, Dad, clock. I'm like... You have to actually learn their vocabulary to communicate so they can actually listen.
2: You know what? GG's in the chat.
1: Exactly. And then you go, hey, how do you say clean your room? Switch up the life.
2: Shut up.
1: All right. Hey, switch up the life.
0: Switch up the life.
1: All right, okay. Something like that. Okay, so too many instructions at once. These kids are overstimulated, y'all. That's why they don't listen to us. You have to literally tell them one thing at once. And lastly, you made the mistake. I just having too many damn kids.
0: Damn. Okay, all right. You know what?
1: You have 8 children.
0: This was going too good.
1: How do you expect all 8 of them to be listening?
0: Guys, it was going too good. You knew it was
1: too many kids, not enough parents. And then y'all split up, so not one of y'all got 8. Come on, this is a disaster.
2: Jack Cruz said not enough parents. Look, one of y'all daddy got to come help.
1: It's almost like a daycare. For every 8 kids, I need another adult in the building.
2: One of y'all other daddies got to come help now.
1: For real. Like,

0: aunt need to move in, uncles, too many. 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We're outnumbered, we're outmatched, and it's just, good luck.
1: All right. No, sir.
2: One of the kids hear you in there talking. Hey, what Jalen dad at?
1: Oh, my God. All right. Thank you for that, Cruz. I appreciate it. Thank you.

0: also you having the tea.
1: You already know it.
0: Hey, make sure you get posted on the corner with yours, Shirley Incognito.
1: And me, DJ Missy.
0: Posted on the corner.
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You're jamming out with your girl, So Jam Fancy. Happy, happy Saturday. Hey, we made it to the weekend, y'all. I really hope you have a wonderful Saturday. Let's get this thing cracking. It's 107.3, the beat, hip hop and throwbacks.

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See you at the bar, you was hardly talking. That's when I knew that your heart was scarring. 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Like, wait, babe,

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0: 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You're jamming out with your girl So Jam Fancy. 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

0: 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We talking to Baby.
1: Baby, make the bad bitch. Pop that, throw that up. Toronto gets the freak name.
0: Walk a flock of flame. Yin Yang Twins. And more. All on one stage. And don't sleep on it. 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

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You're jamming out with your girl So Jam Fancy, and it is going down tonight at the red carpet. 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
0: Bruno Mars, Anderson .Paak, and Silk Sonic. Skate. We're proud to live here too. Dee Dee in the morning. Logan Scott getting you through your workday. Uncle Woody turning you up all afternoon long. Then get posted on the corner with Incognito. We're 107.3 The Beat. 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

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Slacks and sundresses, baby. I sure hope you got your outfit ready. 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
1: What is it?
0: That Boy Inc. DatBoyInc. What's yours?
1: Okay, period. Because if they following you, they got to follow me.
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2: 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Let's take them back.

0: 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And this one is straight pressure. We talking to Baby.
1: Baby, make the bad bitch. Pop that, throw that up. Toronto gets the freak name.
0: Flock of Flame. Yeah, it's a party, it's a party. Ying Yang Twins. And more. All on one stage. And don't sleep on it. 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

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You're jamming out with your girl So Jam Fancy. I really hope you got your ticket for tonight because it's going down at the red carpet. That's right, slacks and sundresses, baby. Let's get into some Kalani. We are 107.3 The Beat, Hip

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0: 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And this one is straight pressure. We talking to Baby.
1: Baby, make the bad bitch. Pop that, throw that up. Toronto gets the freak.
0: Waka Flocka Flame. It's a party, it's a party, it's a party. Ying Yang Twins. And more. All on one stage. And don't sleep on it. 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
2: This is a flash flood warning for the following counties in West Virginia, Gavel and Putnam. Issued at 1:48 p.m. Eastern Daylight Time. The National Weather Service in Charleston has issued a flash flood warning for East Central Gavel County in Central West Virginia, West Central Putnam County in Western West Virginia, until 4:45 p.m. Eastern Daylight Time. At 1:48 p.m. Eastern Daylight Time, Doppler radar indicated thunderstorms producing heavy rain across the Maryland area. Between 1 and 2 inches of rain have fallen. Flash flooding is ongoing or expected to begin shortly. Hazard, flash flooding caused by thunderstorms. Source, radar indicated. Impact, flash flooding of small creeks and streams, urban areas, highways, streets and underpasses as well as other poor drainage and low-lying areas. Some locations that will experience flash flooding include Hurricane, Milton, Culloden and Taze Valley. This includes Interstate 64 in West Virginia between mile markers 25 and 42. Repeating, a flash flood warning has been issued until 4:45 p.m. Eastern Daylight Time for the following counties, in West Virginia, Gavel and Putnam.

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it. 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

0: 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We talking to Baby.
1: 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Pop that, throw that up. Toronto gets the freak.
0: Waka Flocka Flame. It's a party, it's a party, it's a party. Ying Yang Twins. And more. All on one stage. And don't sleep on it. 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

0: 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We're proud to live here too. Let's kick off another hour of hip hop and throwbacks. 107.3, yeah. The Beat.
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107.3, the Beat Hip Hop and Throwbacks. I am so excited for next weekend because it's going down at the Second Ave Center. That's right. The Jungle is finally here, and only the strong

Survive, July 25th and July 26th at the Second Ave Center. You can go and watch an amazing 3-on-3 tournament. And yes, we are talking basketball, but it is also a community engagement event that's really going to show the love and energy of the community, and you definitely don't want to miss it. July 25th and July 26th at the Second Ave Center, The Jungle. It's going down. It's 107.3

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0: 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Are y'all ready for the jungle? It is going down on 2nd Avenue next weekend. I'm talking about the Jungle 3-on-3 basketball tournament. It is an amazing community engagement event that you don't want to miss. July 25th and July 26th at the 2nd Avenue Center. Meet me there. 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
1: I be in my section, he be in his. 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He Mr. Get It Done. I'm Mrs. One of One. Fall in love every time we link. He got me sprung.com. 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

0: National Weather Service in Charleston, West Virginia has issued a severe thunderstorm warning for Meigs County in southeastern Ohio, Gallia County in southeastern Ohio, southeastern Jackson County in southeastern Ohio, southeastern Vinton County in southeastern Ohio, northwestern Mason County in western West Virginia, northern Jackson County in northwestern West Virginia, until 5 p.m. Eastern Daylight Time. At 4:15 p.m. Eastern Daylight Time, severe thunderstorms were located along a line extending from 6 miles north of Ponca near Rio Grande, moving southeast at 35 miles per hour. Hazard, 60 miles per hour wind gusts. Source, radar indicated. Impact, expect damage to roofs, siding, and trees. Locations impacted include Point Pleasant, Gallup Police, Pomeroy, Rio Grande, Racine, Rutland, Ravenswood, New Haven, Mason, Middleport, Chester, Syracuse, Hartford City, Henderson, Vinton, Wilkesville, Cheshire, Adamsville, Portland, and Lakin. This includes Interstate 77 in West Virginia between mile markers 146 and 154.
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0: 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And this one is straight pressure. We talking to Baby.
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7: Hip hop

The National Weather Service in Charleston, West Virginia has issued a severe thunderstorm warning for southeastern Meigs County in southeastern Ohio, northwestern Calhoun County in north central West Virginia, northern Mason County in western West Virginia, southwestern Ritchie County in northwestern West Virginia, Ward County in northwestern West Virginia, northwestern Wynn County in central West Virginia, Jackson County in northwestern West Virginia, southwestern Wood County in northwestern West Virginia, until 5:30 p.m. Eastern Daylight Time. At 4:41 p.m. Eastern Daylight Time, severe thunderstorms were located along a line extending from near Mineral Wells to near Point Pleasant, moving southeast at 30 miles per hour. Hazard, 60 miles per hour wind gusts. Source, radar indicated. Impact, expects damage to roofs, siding, and trees. Locations impacted include Point Pleasant, Ripley, Spencer, Elizabeth, Racine, Ravenswood, Sandyville, Reedy, Portland, Stats Mills, Cherry, Given, Cottageville, Lucille, Brahard, McFarlane, Anna Maria, Fairplain, Mount Alto, and Pinley. This includes Interstate 77 in West Virginia between mile markers 128 and 168.

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0: The National Weather Service in Charleston, West Virginia has issued a severe thunderstorm warning for Calhoun County in north central West Virginia, southern Gilmer County in north central West Virginia, northwestern Braxton County in north central West Virginia, southeastern Wright County in northwestern West Virginia, Boone County in central West Virginia, southeastern Jackson County in northwestern West Virginia, until 6 p.m. Eastern Daylight Time. At 5:17 p.m. Eastern Daylight Time, severe thunderstorms were located along a line extending from 8 miles east of Elizabeth to Marquena, moving southeast at 25 miles per hour. Hazard, 60 miles per hour wind gusts. Source, radar indicated. Impact, expect damage to roofs, siding, and trees. Locations impacted include Spencer, Glenville, Grantsville, Arnoldsburg, Kenna, Cedar Creek State Park, Emma, Burnsville, Reedy, Sand Fork, Shock, Millstone, Stats Mills, Cherry, Given, Rosedale, Mount Zion, Kentuck, Left Hand, and Lucille. This includes the following highways: Interstate 79 between mile markers 24 and 32, in between mile markers 81 and 82. Interstate 77 in West Virginia between mile markers 125 and 133.
1: Lord, that DLA's can't stand. High freak, put the word in the hand.

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0: 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And this one is straight pressure. We talking to Baby.
1: Baby, make the bad bitch. Pop that, throw that up. Toronto gets the freak.
0: Waka Flocka Flame. It's a party, it's a party, it's a party. Ying Yang Twins. And more. All on one stage. And don't sleep on it. 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

0: 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Bruno Mars and Cardi B, Finesse. 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
1: I know when that Hotline Bling.
0: Bruno Mars, Anderson .Paak, and Silk Sonic. Skate. We're proud to live here too. Dee Dee in the morning. Logan Scott getting you through your workday. Uncle Woody turning you up all afternoon long. Then get posted on the corner with Incognito. 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

This is a flash flood warning for the following counties in West Virginia, Kernaugh and Putnam. Issued at 7:15 p.m. Eastern Daylight Time. The National Weather Service in Charleston has issued a flash flood warning for Northern Kernaugh County in Central West Virginia, Central Putnam County in Western West Virginia, until 10:15 p.m. Eastern Daylight Time. At 7:15 p.m. Eastern Daylight Time, Doppler radar indicated thunderstorms producing heavy rain across the Maryland area. Between 1 and 3 inches of rain have fallen. Additional rainfall amounts up to 0.5 inches are possible in the Maryland area. Flash flooding is ongoing or expected to begin shortly. Hazard, flash flooding caused by thunderstorms. Source, radar indicated. Impact, flash flooding of small creeks and streams, urban areas, highways, streets and underpasses as well as other poor drainage and low-lying areas. Some locations that will experience flash flooding include Nitro, Sissonville, Clendenin, Poca, Elkview, Pinch, Cross Lanes, Tades Valley and Bancroft. This includes the following highways: Interstate 77 in West Virginia between mile markers 106 and 113. Interstate 64 in West Virginia between mile markers 42 and 47. Interstate 79 between mile markers 3 and 17. Repeating, a flash flood warning has been issued until 10:15 p.m. Eastern Daylight Time for the following counties in West Virginia, Kernaugh and Putnam.

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0: 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We talking to Baby.
1: Baby, make the bad bitch. 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